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1: 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I get it. We put some money into that house. I get it. We've been a fan since we've been born. It's been passed down from generation to generation to generation. But you know who runs Madison Square Garden? 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

0: What's up, though? What you want? I'm about to pull up on you right quick. You got a man. What they got to do with me? 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

0: morning. The giveaways continue. We got another chance for you to win tickets to see TLC and Salt and Pepper at Darien Lake. Brush up on your trivia. We also got another chance for you to finish the lyrics with the Wu-Tang Clan to see them at Darien Lake this Thursday. It's a What Would You Do Wednesday, and find out what the scenario is at 7:30. And we'll have Dr. Stacy Killings in for Mental Health Matters at 10 a.m. during the water cooler. It all begins 5 a.m. with the Wake Up Club, only on 103.9 WDKX.
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4: 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Harris Dickinson and Marissa Abella are reading it to you on Audible. 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Your ears burn. You yearn for Elizabeth and Mr. Darcy to profess their undying love for one another. You can't bear it any longer. 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Performance is so good, you'll give love a second chance. Audible. Stories that speak to you.
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2: 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True.

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When I met you, woman, I couldn't help but notice a face so beautiful. Now imagine the faces you would make.

0: him on the wall, you'd have to ask him that. And if he says no, then he says no.
1: Yeah.
0: His house. It's the way it is. I get it. We put some money into that house. I get it. We've been a fan since we've been born. It's been passed down from generation to generation to generation. But you know who runs Madison Square Garden? James Dolan.
1: Yeah.
0: You know who runs that building?
2: I'll keep hearing, hey, Sal, why is it OJ on the wall? If you want OJ on the wall, get your own stadium.
0: He found a way to bring
2: Spike Lee
0: and do the right thing into this segment. He'll find a way. There's a way for every life scenario to have an 80s, 90s movie theme. And Sight will find a way.
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0: Ornan. The giveaways continue. We got another chance for you to win tickets to see TLC and Salt and Pepper at Darien Lake. Brush up on your trivia. We also got another chance for you to finish the lyrics with the Wu-Tang Clan to see them at Darien Lake this Thursday. It's a What Would You Do Wednesday, and find out what the scenario is at 7:30. And we'll have Dr. Stacy Killings in from Mental Health Matters at 10 a.m. during the water cooler. It all begins 5 a.m. with the Wake Up Club, only on 103.9 WDKX.
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So we figured we'd lay it on you, let you know how we feel about love. Paint a pretty smile each day.

to you. You know, they say there's beauty in the eyes of the beholder, you know, which I say is a natural fact, because you are as beautiful as your thoughts, right on? 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

0: morning. The giveaways continue. We got another chance for you to win tickets to see TLC and Salt and Pepper at Darien Lake. Brush up on your trivia. We also got another chance for you to finish the lyrics with the Wu-Tang Clan to see them at Darien Lake this Thursday. It's a What Would You Do Wednesday, and find out what the scenario is at 7:30. And we'll have Dr. Stacey Killings in from Mental Health Matters at 10 a.m. during the water cooler. It all begins 5 a.m. with the Wake Up Club, only on 103.9 WDKX.
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2: 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Big Master P vibe, no limit. 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

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See you at the bar, you was hardly talking. That's when I knew that your heart was scarring. Friends to lovers need a part to star in. 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
2: Hey, what's going on, Rochester? 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The giveaways continue. We got another chance for you to win tickets to see TLC and Salt and Pepper at Darien Lake. Brush up on your trivia. We also got another chance for you to finish the lyrics with the Wu-Tang Clan to see them at Darien Lake this Thursday. It's a What Would You Do Wednesday, and find out what the scenario is at 7:30. 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
1: This is Commissioner Dr. Shirley Green from the City of Rochester. 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
3: Good morning. This is Pastor Terrence Yeomans, Senior Pastor of the Church of Love Faith Center, with your morning inspirations. Appreciation. Stop. Take a moment today and think about God's great creation. 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Love is contagious. Pass it on. This is Pastor Terrence Yeomans, Senior Pastor of the Church of Love Faith Center, inviting you to join us each Sunday morning at 10 a.m. Thank you for joining us, family. 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
0: Now, this comes a little early. These type of stories usually come around Halloween. But this one, Target got the early jump on it.
1: Listen, Target, they had to apologize and pulled a Halloween clown costume after critics said it resembled the blackface. And the company said that they removed the costume from its shelves. They said the costume is definitely offensive. And they said they will do an investigation and see how in the heck did this get approved.
0: Now, you know full well that's an internal problem. But this is what everybody's been talking about when it comes to Target. They missed the target.
1: Yes, they did. Yes,
0: when it comes to certain things. And I get it. I know full well. Should have known. We've had these before. I think Walmart had one. What was it, a few years ago?
1: Yeah.
0: They had one. And then, you know, so this is what happened. This is what we've been talking about.
1: Now, did you get a chance to look at the costume yourself?
0: Sure did.
1: I'm scratching my head like, how in the heck did you not think?

0: that this wouldn't be offensive?
1: Because you didn't have enough diversity in the room to tell you that's offensive. When you get rid of the diversity tells you, yo, I wouldn't put that up because, yo, that's offensive.
0: You're already trying to, you know, get back in good grace, and now you're back at the bottom of the pit.
1: This is what I thought you guys were working on that.
0: Yeah.
1: All right. You know what? Gonna let it stew. And this happens every Halloween. We have these stories that come up. It's usually a person. A person decides, I want to dress in blackface, and yeah, I thought it would be funny. It happens every Halloween. It's unacceptable every Halloween. You think people would learn from every Halloween, but they don't learn from every Halloween. I don't know why, but they don't. And so we have to remind them every Halloween, this is inappropriate. So we'll be doing it again. Trust me, they're somewhere along the line, somebody going to do it. And because we cover news on a worldwide scale like we do now, we'll find out. So this was, so Target pulled it. It's off now?
0: Yeah, they're doing an investigation. Somebody's getting fired.
1: Yeah, that's right. 103.9 WDKX is the Wake Club. 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

A treat for Rochester anime fans, a new 4K restoration of 2009's Summer Wars screens at the Little on Thursday, August 27th at 7:30 p.m. The plot focuses on a student who is trying to stop a rogue AI program while pretending to be the fiancé of his friend. Summer Wars is a timeless epic that explores life in the digital age. Part of the Little's World of Animation series, tickets available.

0: This is Commissioner Dr. Shirley Green from the City of Rochester. 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
1: Lots of sunshine for your Wednesday. It'll be a warm and beautiful day. We'll see high temperatures topping off in the low 80s. Now tonight, clouds will increase. We'll see showers, maybe crack of thunder in the overnight, lows in the low 60s. And for your Thursday, good chance of some scattered showers and thunderstorms across the area. High temperatures, low 80s. 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I'm Chief Meteorologist Richard McCullough on 103.9 WDKX. 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
4: Uh-huh. I sure will. Good morning, everybody. You're listening to The Voice. Come on, dig me now. One and only Steve Harvey got a radio show. Here we go today. I think I have something for a lot of people today. At least I hope I do. And this is about on your journey. And this is about something that happens to us all. I mean, what happens to all of us from time to time when we get discouraged? What happens to all of us when we feel like quitting? What happens to all of us when we have that turn back moment? What happens to all of us when it don't seem like it's gonna pan out? Because I want you to understand something, that everyone, every single living soul has those thoughts about something at some point in their life. I mean, you know, look, I've oftentimes been discouraged about things not happening as fast as I'd like them, or things don't pan out the way I would like for them to have panned out. I mean, there's so many ways to get discouraged. But what my encouragement to you is, when discouragement comes, is understand this. It is a part of the growth process. It is a test. It is a test of your faith. How bad you want it? Do you really believe? That's all faith is. It's simply, and I've said this how many times, faith is the belief in things that you cannot see. So when discouragement comes, setbacks comes, it is a test of your faith. At least it's been that way for me. Now, other people can explain it another way. I'm not other people. I can only give it to you the way it's come to me and throughout my life. And man, oh man, oh man, discouragement sometimes is tough to deal with. Because it seems at times when you are discouraged that is so absolute that this means the end. And if you allow it to set in, it can be just that, the end of you. When merely it was a test. That's all it is. But the majority of people that I know who are not successful or who have told me the story of how they gave up, it was because at a moment of discouragement that they allowed it to set in. And it became so engulfing that it became the reason why you shouldn't finish. And then they started justifying it with, hear the one that I hate to hear. Well, if it's God's will, excuse me, if it's God's will that you fail, if it's God's will that you're not successful, if it's God's will that you lay down and give up, it's God's will that you allow yourself to amount to not reach your potential. That's God's will. That's not the God I know. That's not the God I serve. That's not the God I've read about. That's not the God I believe in. I'm sorry. My mother always taught me something, that he didn't bring me this far to leave me. I just don't believe that. Not for a second. Now, have I convinced myself of some things? Yep. Have I allowed the devil to come into the picture and paint a different one for me? Yep. Yep. I've done all of that. But you can't blame that on God now. Come on. So when discouragement comes, try to look at it, if you can, as a test of your faith. And you merely have to pass the test. It could be for a day, a half a day, a few hours, a week, a few weeks. It don't matter. Don't nobody know how long the test period is. Your job is to keep the faith and keep moving. Keep the faith and keep moving. Keep working. Keep believing. Keep hope alive. That's your job. If you do that, that's how you pass the test. It could be over tomorrow. It could be over in 2 weeks. It could be over in a month. You don't know. But all you got to do is wake up and keep the faith and fight the discouraging feelings. And how do you do that, Steve? Now, here we go. This is the part I know about for sure. Because how many times I've had to fight off discouragement in order to get to where God wanted me to be. What do you do when you become discouraged? Well, I think of the outcome. When I get discouraged about a task, I think about the outcome. Man, what would it be like if I were to complete the task? What would it be like, man? What would the outcome be for me if I hung on in there? If I didn't give up? If I imagine if I don't give up, what would it be like? Man, suppose everything I'm hoping for comes true. But if I don't quit and give up, that might just be the case. I start talking to myself like that. I think of what the upside is. What's the upside to staying with it? You see, all this is the same thing. I'm just giving you different ways to look at it. I'm saying the exact same thing over and over, but I'm just trying to find a switch that connects in your mind where you can say, okay, man, I'm gonna hang in there. Because if you think of the outcome and the outcome is appealing to you, if you imagine what it would be like if you don't give up or you don't quit, if you think only of what the upside is to staying with it, and then I go, where can this lead to? If I stay with it, man, and the outcome comes true, where else could that lead me to? Because, I mean, there's always more to it. So where else could this lead me to? What are the possibilities, man? What are the limitless possibilities? What could God possibly have in store for me if I just hang in there, if I pass this test of faith? If I just pass this test, now it ain't gonna be the only one, but you gotta get past this one though. Then you're gonna hit a smooth plane, then it's gonna be another one. It's gonna be another one. Life ain't nothing but a series of tests, man. Man, when you're thinking about giving up, when you're discouraged, think of the outcome. Imagine what it would be like if you don't quit, if you don't give up. What's the upside to staying with it? Where can this all lead to? What can this get you to? If you do this and you get to where you think you want to be, oh my God, what's after that? What are the limitless and endless possibilities of holding on to your faith? What could really be out there for me, man, if I just pass this test? You got to talk yourself into hanging in there.
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1: 103.9 WTKX, the Wake Up Club. Pray for us. Pray for me, because I thought I had food poisoning yesterday, and I've been like kind of off a little. My memory's been kind of jaded, you know.
2: You're going to be all right, though.
1: You're going to be all right. I'm like, yo, what's... I'm looking at pictures, thinking that the artist in the picture is the one singing the song.
2: Yo, it's the funniest. Thank you for making this part of your day. You made it to Wednesday, y'all.
1: I almost didn't make it.
2: 6:17 is your time. It is the 28th day of August 2026. Site, we're going to be all right.
1: I hope so. I'm so scared to eat. I just been drinking water.
2: We going to be all
1: right. That's what I had for dinner last night.
2: All right. Well, I mean, I'm sorry about your experience. It was a rough one, but you done made it. You're on the other side.
1: I'm here, man.
2: Tell the tale, baby. Tell the tale.
1: So if anyone that tried to get in contact with me, I said you didn't hear from me. I was out of commission.
2: You can get the details, but you don't want
1: to. No, I'm not getting
2: it. No. I'm talking about people trying to contact you.
1: Oh, yeah.
2: Like,
1: yeah.
2: Man, what happened to you?
1: Yeah, I'm like, man. Because I got a lot of people that called and text. And I get them, but it's throughout the day. But like just like a cluster of people within like a few hours. And I'm like, wait, what's going on here? Like, nobody contacts me this much, but it was the day I wasn't available.
2: Yeah. It'll be, but on the other side now.
1: I'm good now.
2: On the other side now.
1: Water.
2: WDK's The Wake Up Club's got your chance to win this one of Wu-Tang tickets. Plus, we got the TLC Salt and Pepper and Invoke tickets.
1: Yeah, so the Wu-Tang is finished the lyrics.
2: Yep.
1: And the TLC Salt and Pepper and Invoke, it's trivia.
2: Yep. So that's all coming up this morning with WDKX and Wake Up Club. Dr. Stacey Killings in at 10 o'clock as well. I also want to get into some of the news stories that are going on. But first, Travis Portman brought to you by Parisi and Bellavia. Been in a car accident, 888-8000. No real issues out on the roadways this morning. Looks like we're pretty clear. There is construction, though. I drove through a couple of different early morning. Shouts out to the early morning construction crews. They out.
1: Yeah.
2: They out. Shouts out also to the Boys and Girls Club. Yesterday, they had a back-to-school event. If you're looking for all the events, we're telling people about them on WDKX. Some are the day of. Some are down the line.
1: Yeah.
2: So you can go to WDKX's app or WDKX.com, and you can go to events. 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
1: Yeah.
2: So Friday, Saturday, Sunday.
1: I believe Friday, Pop Style is having their customer appreciation, and it is a give back. So there's going to be free food, school supplies while they last.
2: Yep. And then on Sunday, it's going to be a great give back community day with backpacks, giveaways, food, community, all the good stuff, bounce houses, free haircuts, styling, face painting, all that good stuff. 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Starts at 11 and goes till 4. So just understand that all of these back to school events, if you want to know which one is closest to you, go to WDKX's app or WDKX.com. Being brought to you by Hookfish. Yep. Appreciate that as always. Man, I'm getting hungry just thinking about Hookfish. Right?
1: Why are you talking? I'm not in.
2: Eventually, you will have to go and eat. Eventually. You'll be all right, man. We good. WDKX is the Wake Up Club. Thank you for tuning in. I will say this. Not only do we have things to give away this morning with WDKX and the Wake Up Club, information to use as well. When Dr. Killings gets in, I guess we got to find out what the hell was going on with all these slashing of the tires.
1: Yeah.
2: I was telling you this morning, I was reading the news about there was a number of tires that were slashed. I think it was over near Sio Street.
1: On East Avenue, right?
2: Yeah. And it so that their police are now investigating that going forward. I just, you know. Yeah, times are tough, man. Times are tough, and people are doing a lot of stuff, and I just don't understand this.
1: Who, you know, like you said, times are tough. You know, people, everybody is trying to save their money, and then, you know, you're going and you slash the tires. Nobody has money to replace tires like that because they don't have to, you know, and you got some individuals around here that decided to go around and do that. There was a story A few weeks ago, it was an apartment complex with like 15 cars or something like that got their windows smashed in.
2: Really?
1: Yeah. So I'm like, you know, I just wonder, like, what is the thought process of someone getting up, leaving wherever it is they're coming from to say, you know what, I'm going to destroy someone's property.
2: Yeah, they said it happened around 11:30 last night. And it's around the 200 block of East Avenue in the area of Sayo and Matthew Street. And, you know, if anybody has any information, please report that to the Rochester Police Department. But, you know, it's just, I don't know. I know there's a lot of angry people out there, and it's no excuse. Yeah. But I can't even imagine being like, man, what the hell? What's going on here?
1: Right.
2: So hopefully the police get to the bottom of it, and we solve this and some of the other issues going on in the community. But this is just a lot of anger.
1: Yeah.
2: A lot of stuff going on. So we'll talk about that with Dr. Killens. It's coming up 10 o'clock this morning.
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1: Lots of sunshine for your Wednesday. It'll be a warm and beautiful day. We'll see high temperatures topping off in the low 80s. Now tonight, clouds will increase. We'll see showers, maybe crack of thunder in the overnight, lows in the low 60s. And for your Thursday, good chance of some scattered showers and thunderstorms across the area. High temperatures, low 80s. 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I'm Chief Meteorologist Richard McCullough on 103.9 WDKX. Have a good day.
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5: Hey, what's up, my go-getters? You know what time it is. It's time for that go-getter report. Well, first up, I'm talking about Soraya and Mr. Joey. Well, in a most recent heartfelt statement, she talked about the end of their engagement. Okay, the actress and singer confirmed their relationship is over, alleging there were repeated infidelity throughout their time together, including during some of the most vulnerable moments. She says she's choosing herself, focusing on protecting

0: peace and privacy with the son they share. So listen, my girl definitely hurt, but she gonna be able to be okay and get it together and find somebody else that's better. Go ahead, boo, you got this. Now next up, we talking about the former NBA player Mr. Freedom. He was escorted out of Sunday's Indiana Fever versus Chicago Sky game after a heated exchange with Sky guard Natasha Cloud. Now the confrontation happened late in the third quarter after Cloud appeared to point and yell toward him when he stood and moved forward the court before security stepped in. Now Freedom has recently made headlines by saying he identifies as a woman while advocating for eligibility in the 2027 WNBA draft. Now the WNBA says only women are currently eligible to play under the collective bargaining agreement and has formed a task force to discuss transgender participation while condemning efforts to use the issue to demand or marginalize others. All right, so hopefully the WNBA get this all together because this is getting interesting. All right. Now, finally, I got to talk about my hometown of Buffalo. We did a thing. Now, after shutting down the Buffalo's 10th anniversary celebration that went down on Sunday night, Jermaine Dupri was a headliner. Benny the Butcher was there and other local artists were present as well. But Jermaine Dupri definitely did a thing that left everybody in love. So once the rain came down and we thought we were going to have to shut it on down, we moved Jermaine Dupri into the facility where we were going to have the after party. And it was in that moment that the Jermaine Dupri R&B party came alive, where he played nothing but his own hits throughout the night for hours. And now he is in the place of possibly creating a Jermaine Dupri R&B party because everybody wants to be able to experience what Buffalo just did. And he said, you know what? Your wish is my command. So it looks like people have made enough noise saying we want to experience exactly what Buffalo did. And it looks like this legend, this hip-hop legend, will be on tour with the Jermaine Dupri R&B party. I'll tell you all about it when we get more details. But that right there wraps up the Go Getter Report. You know what to do. Stay tapped in always to 103.9 WDKX.
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1: Right now, you hear him. The nephew is here with today's prank phone call. What you got for us, Neff?
2: All right, before we get to the prank, Shirley, I got to tell y'all what happened to me this past weekend. All right?
1: What? So, what happened?
2: So, like, okay, so I'm getting ready to do Baton Rouge, right? Baton Rouge, mm-hmm. Louisiana. Got a comedy show there, and it's all white comedy show. So, mm-hmm. You know, you get prepared. You got to get your white together. Mm-hmm. So, Jordan had a football game. All the parents were wearing all white. That son caught my colors at a certain angle. I realized I had on four different whites, y'all. I was like, what kind of white did I pick out? None of my white whitening in the right way. It was just terrible. My pants was a certain white.
1: Kind of
2: my
1: beige-y.
2: My shirt was off white to the pants. I had a cap on. It was Clorox white. And then my white sneakers wasn't no white close to the other whites. I was not a good white at all.
1: But when you left out the house, though, baby,
2: I thought I was clean. Man, that son called me the right way. I was like, what kind of white I got on? This is terrible. So I'm going to try to be a lot more better in Baton Rouge with my white. I'm going to buy me some new white so I can have my white together.
1: Yeah, okay.
2: Because I'm glad my son wasn't looking at his dad. He was more focused on playing football.
1: Oh, he would have been embarrassed.
2: Daddy really did mess up the whole white thing. It was not good.
3: Well, in Baton Rouge, they're going to look you up and down.
1: Oh, yeah. You put it out there now.
2: Oh, no. I'm going to have my white right.
1: Mm-hmm. Okay. Mm-hmm.
2: Lily white. I'm coming. Lily white. All right,
1: let us know, Baton Rouge.
2: Yeah. Y'all let them know how mm-hmm. I looked and how I did. You let them know. All right, here we go. Prank call today is 6 to 10. 6 to 10.
1: Oh, that's our word.
2: Sounds cool, right?
1: Yeah.
2: Sounds simple.
1: That's what time we work.
3: 6 to 10 Eastern. 9 Central.
1: That's right.
2: There you go. 6 to 10. All right. Sounds pretty simple. All right. Mm-hmm. Well, let's get into this prank and see what we got here, guys. Let's just get on in here.
1: Guys.
2: Thank you. Cat dog, if you would.
4: Hello?
5: I was trying to speak to LaTrenda, please.
4: This is LaTrenda. Who is this?
5: Hey, you work at the sandwich shop?
4: Yes, I do. Who is this?
5: Okay, was you there? Did you work last Wednesday, like from 6 to, I guess, 6 to close?
4: Yeah, I work every Wednesday. Yeah, who is this?
5: Hey, my name is Ralph, and I basically, looked around to try and get your phone number. I got a bit of a complaint.
4: Ralph, wait. You calling me with a complaint on my cell phone? Who gave you my number?
5: I've done the research to get your number, ma'am. And what I'm calling you about is, while I was in there getting a sandwich and eating, I'm realizing that you came out of the bathroom without washing your hands. And
4: first of all, you need to be calling the corporate headquarters if you got a complaint. Or you call that 800 number on the back of your receipt. Don't be calling my cell phone. Whoever gave you my cell phone, I'm going to whoop they.
5: Hey, listen. The problem is that you coming out not washing your hands.
4: No. The problem, I don't never come out and not wash my hands, first of all. I've been working there for 3 years.
5: Okay.
4: Don't be coming at me with no bull that I hadn't came out and not washed my hands.
5: I guess you ain't been washing your hands for no 3 years. And you coming out, you know, unsanitizing this way you treating people.
4: Hold on. Don't be calling my phone talking about I ain't washed my hands. Like I said, I've been there 3 years. I've been employee of the month 6 times. Don't be coming to me with none of this bull.
5: I don't know how you employee of the month. You must be the nasty employee of the month because you're coming out, you're not washing your hands. I saw you scratch your head.
4: Who the hell is this?
5: And you ain't putting no gloves on.
4: Who is? I always put gloves on my hands.
5: You ain't have no gloves on there, man.
4: I don't know who the hell you think you are, but don't be calling my phone with this. You need to be calling headquarters if you got a complaint.
5: I tell you what, I'm going to call headquarters. I'm coming there tomorrow to see if you're going to be up in there with some gloves on or you're going to come out there out of the bathroom again with the same thing.
4: Come on up there. I'm going to be there from 6 to close. 6 to close. And I bet you if you come up there tomorrow, I'm going to make a sandwich out your.
5: You going to do what?
4: I'm going to make a sandwich out your.
5: Who you think you talking to?
4: Yo, you said your name was Ralph, right? Don't be calling my phone with this.
5: Hey, let me tell you something. All I'm saying to you is this right here. If I come up in there tomorrow and find out you ain't got them gloves on, you gonna mess around and get whooped.
4: You gonna whoop my 6 to 10? I'm gonna I'm gonna be up there from 6 to 10, and I ain't gonna call nobody. I ain't calling my brothers, my cousins, my uncles, or nothing. I'm gonna whoop your by myself.
5: Excuse me, you finna try to take on a man?
4: I'm gonna whoop your by myself. That's what I said.
5: You need to get your little nasty behind in the bathroom and wash your hands put one of them nets on your hand so you don't be coming up there and people food like that.
4: Bring your on up there, 6 to 10, you know where I work, 6 to 10, and I'm going to whoop your
5: who you think you talking to?
4: I don't even know who the you are, but I'm going to know your tomorrow. I'm going to know you tomorrow. Bring your on up there, 6 to 10, and I'm going to whoop your
5: I'm coming up there tomorrow.
4: Come on.
5: Up there tomorrow. Matter of fact, I'm going to show you how to be sanitized. I'm going to be with some gloves on. Do you hear me?
4: You going
5: to
4: be my and you steady talking about whooping my ass. That's cool. Bring your ass up there, and we're going to see who's going to get their ass whooped. What kind of man is you anyways to be talking about fighting a woman? You a and you a
5: What you call me?
4: A B-T-H.
5: I'm coming up there to see you tomorrow. Is you going to be ready when I get up there?
4: What kind of you anyways going to call up here talking about you going to fight female over some hand wash? Bring your first and I'm going to show you what it is. 6 to 10. I'm going to be here at 6. Matter of fact, I'm going to be here at 5:45. Bring your up here before I clock in and I'm going to whoop your
5: who you think you talking to?
4: Me, I don't give a who I'm talking to. Bring up here tomorrow, 6 to 10. You gonna see what's up.
5: I got one more thing to say to you before I come up there tomorrow.
4: I don't give a what you got to say. I don't care. I'm gonna whoop your say that.
5: I got one more thing I need
4: what?
5: To say.
4: What
5: listen to me.
4: To say? What?
5: Are you listening?
4: What?
5: This is Nephew Tommy from the Steve Harvey Morning Show.
4: Who you? You say who? This is who?
5: Hey, this Nephew Tommy from the Steve Harvey Morning Show. Man. You just got pranked by your coworker.
4: Man, you man. See, man, y'all got me, man. That's all right. 6 to 10 tomorrow, I got something for her. She going to have to watch her back every hour. Every hour on the hour, I got something for her. I ain't going to hurt her, but I'm definitely going to do her in tomorrow. Believe that.
5: Was you ready, though?
4: I was, hell yeah. I was going to whoop go, man. You don't even know what you had in store for you. You was going to have your uncle's going to pull me off, and that probably wouldn't have been enough either.
5: Hey, I got one more thing to ask you, baby girl. What is the baddest radio station in the land?
4: You already know, the Steve Harvey Morning Show.
2: And now you have it. Keep it stupid.
1: You did that. You did
2: Thank
1: that.
2: You. It is written.
1: Okay.
2: All right. Nephew Tommy and friends, all white. House party comedy show. It is going down this Saturday night in Baton Rouge, Louisiana, the River Center Theater. Tickets on sale right now. I'm picking up my white today. Okay? Today. I'm
1: make sure it matches. Make sure they all
2: it's
1: match.
2: It's gonna match. It's gonna match. Laying in the cut, you already know. Roanoke, Virginia, the nephew is coming to tell the whole story in your city. Saturday, September the 26th, I will be there. Burgland Performing Arts Theater. That's Nephew Tommy. Don't cancel me out. Stand up comedy show, and we gonna do what? We gonna roll the tape. That's right. We gonna roll the tape. Lights, camera, action, dressed to be your best. If you got warrants and you know you got warrants, you might want to sit in the back. You know, don't do it. Don't do it. I'm telling you.
1: All right, nephew. Thank you.
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7: Lots of sunshine for your Wednesday. It'll be a warm and beautiful day. We'll see high temperatures topping off in the low 80s. Now tonight, clouds will increase. We'll see showers, maybe crack of thunder in the overnight, lows in the low 60s. And for your Thursday, good chance of some scattered showers and thunderstorms across the area. High temperatures, low 80s. 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I'm Chief Meteorologist Richard McCullough on 103.9 WD.
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0: We'll tell you all about it. Now, in the news, 15-year-old Croy Bierman Jr., son of reality stars Kim Zolciak and Croy Bierman, faces some serious sexual assault charges. We'll talk about it. It is all coming up at the top of the hour, but right now, it is time to ask the Riddle-O and Jr. Ready, guys?
1: Really, though. Let's go.
0: All right. This is from Layla in Columbus. Layla writes, my 10-year-old is a line dancer and actress. My husband thinks the dances and online skits are too advanced for her. She has potential to be a superstar. I'm tired of him trying to dim my baby's light. How do I get him to be more supportive? What you think, guys?
1: Be a line dancer?
2: Tom, you want to start?
0: And an actress.
1: Is she 10?
0: Uh-huh.
1: Yeah. Is that kind of like that little girl that be dancing as
0: Miss Shirley. Yeah.
1: Yeah, Miss Shirley. I see.
0: Right there.
1: I can see Daddy thinking it's a bit too much, and we just... But we line dancing. What else? What's the other thing we're doing?
0: She's an actress. And the dad thinks the skits that they do online are too advanced for her. You know, he wants her to be a kid. I mean, we all want our children, you know, to stay a kid as long as they can. Yeah, but as kids, we always want to grow up and be grown and all of that until we get here.
1: Like when we was growing up, basically, they would say she thinks she's too grown.
0: Yeah. Basically. Yeah. Too fast. Okay. Too grown. She's
1: fast. And
0: yeah,
1: showing out and all of that.
0: Yeah.
1: But daddy wants to tone it down. I'm with Pops. Let's tone it down. You're doing a little too much. But now. That's going to be a conflict with mama, with mother, right?
0: Yeah,
1: with
0: because mother, she doesn't...
1: Mama cool with it.
0: Yeah, she doesn't think the dad is being supportive, and she thinks that her little daughter, 10-year-old, is going to be a superstar.
2: Mm-hmm. I'm going to tell you right now, the daddy and I are on the same page. The baby ain't this talented.
0: Oh, it's not that he's not being supportive.
2: Yeah. Why daddy ain't support? He the first. That's daddy's girl. He know his daughter is not. Them line dance she doing, she's so off step.
3: Especially that Tamia one.
0: Woo, yeah, that's long.
2: She can't
0: and
2: get
0: hard.
2: This right at all.
0: Yeah.
2: And he keep watching. And mama over there talking about, that's my baby.
0: Yeah, she's a superstar.
2: No. Daddy got the right idea. He's not going to be supportive. She's not talented at all. He tired of going to people's house and this baby bust out there lying there and don't nobody clap. He tired of seeing that.
0: He's tired of seeing that. We're going to move on to Africa in Akron. Africa writes, my husband sweats a lot, especially when we're having sex. He's ruined a lot of my hairstyles with his sweat. His doctor suggested that he try getting Botox when he's not, but he's not willing to do that. He's not willing to try Botox at all. Should I refuse to have sex with him since he is refusing the treatment? Well, wow.
1: What kind of sex is these people having like this? I just don't... All this sweating, and is it really that much going on? It's just not happening like that at my house. All this sweating and messing up hairdos, and it's like that at y'all house.
0: So.
1: It's like that.
0: Not at mine,
1: y'all,
0: but I guess
1: it's
0: so.
1: It's like that at y'all house. Mm-hmm. Where it's just hair everywhere, sweating going on, got to change the linen, all that. It's happening like
0: back
1: that.
0: Back in the day, yeah. I mean, when people work out, they sweat usually. You know, when they're putting in work, they sweat.
1: Maybe that's what's wrong with me. I'm not putting in work.
0: Okay. Right. Junior.
3: Your wife bonnet staying in place.
1: Ain't never moved.
0: That's a shame.
1: You got 7 minutes to get yourself together. Ain't never moved.
3: Edges all smooth still.
1: Nothing wrong. Can leave and go right out the house. Right there.
0: You've never heard these words. My hair.
1: I ain't heard none of that.
3: I never heard that.
0: Junior, what you think?
1: You know what I hear?
2: Next question.
1: How your leg doing, baby? How your leg? Your leg okay? Okay. How your leg?
0: Junior, come on.
2: I ain't never had sex and heard I need Botox. That's a lot.
0: Well, you know, they inject you in your underarms if you sweat profusely.
2: Sweat a lot with Botox.
0: Mm-hmm. Mm-hmm.
2: Yeah, I'm with Tom. We ain't doing enough. The next question, please. We can't
3: like
2: solve this problem.
3: Well, going on.
0: I know. Yeah. So, would you guys, you know, I mean, are you going to try to do more? Try to get better?
1: I would recommend some Tussy deodorant and get that under there. That ought to hold. That ought to hold during that time. Yeah.
2: First of all, I ain't helping nobody named Africa.
1: From Africa.
0: What's the hate?
2: Yeah, we can't help somebody from you from the motherland. We can't do that.
0: All right, moving on. There's no help there for you, Africa. Moving on to Charles in Grand Prairie. Maybe they can help you, Charles. Charles says, my wife and I were at a cigar bar. She got drunk and used her cigar to demonstrate what she wanted to do to me when we got home. It was very rude and embarrassing. I showed her the video the next day, and she was fine with it, what she'd done. How can she think it's okay to act like that in public?
1: She got to be on cigar punishment. You can't go by the cigar bar. Matter of fact, I can't even cigar go by that because everybody going to be talking crazy to me because you didn't embarrass me in front of all my friends.
0: That's true.
1: So no, you don't cigar punishment. You don't get to come for a while. A couple months. You know that's embarrassing, Shirley. That didn't look right.
0: Yeah, I'm not saying it wasn't, but she probably thought it was sexy, you know.
1: He thought it was cute and it wasn't cute.
0: Yeah, and sexy, yeah. Mm-hmm. But you didn't think. Well, obviously, you're with Charles on this one.
1: I'm with Charles, Reggie, so. Lattimore, all of them that's at the place elsewhere. Everybody that hang out. This ain't good.
0: Junior?
1: Who you didn't?
2: No, Tommy's right. This not good at all. This ain't sexy. This ain't appealing.
0: You would
2: doing
0: be embarrassed.
2: This in front of everybody? In front of everybody.
0: Yeah. Yeah, that's
2: and
0: what
2: you supposed
0: did.
2: To be my woman?
0: Okay, mm-hmm. Good. Yeah, he said
1: you
0: it was
1: put
0: rude
1: a whole
0: and
1: cohiba,
0: embarrassing.
1: A whole cohiba in your mind. Look at this.
0: Wow. Yeah. Okay, well, if you put it like that. Okay, we're just going to move on. Last one, guys. Tracy in Detroit writes, I'm dating a married man, and I'm moving to Florida. He gave me a lot of money for the move, so he expects to get a key to my place, and he said he should be able to come visit whenever he wants to. Should I give him all of his money back?
1: If you don't want to get him to have that key,
0: yeah
1: give him all his money back. Because we want that key after we done put in the work. Yes. We should pay for this.
0: Yeah. She's in a different city.
1: Well, we ain't going to use the key often, but we going to use the key, though, when we want to use the key.
0: Change the lock. Don't give him the address. Change the lock.
1: Then let's not. See, that's why you keep the receipts, because then I want my money back. Hello. Mm-hmm.
0: Yeah, she's
1: want
0: thinking she
1: for
0: should
1: nothing.
0: Give him. Give it back, yeah. Junior?
2: He's a married man. Mm-hmm. He moved you down to Florida. Uh-huh. Of course you gotta give him a key.
3: Yeah. Yes.
2: You ain't finna see all this sunshine without in these beaches without giving me the key. You ain't finna see all that.
3: The sunshine state.
2: Right. Yeah.
0: Right.
2: You go back to Detroit where it's cold.
0: All right, guys. Thank you. coming up next, we'll have some entertainment news for you right after this.
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14: Lots of sunshine for your Wednesday. It'll be a warm and beautiful day. We'll see high temperatures topping off in the low 80s. Now tonight, clouds will increase. We'll see showers, maybe crack of thunder in the overnight, lows in the low 60s. And for your Thursday, good chance of some scattered showers and thunderstorms across the area. High temperatures, low 80s. 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I'm Chief Meteorologist Richard McCullough on 103.9 WDKX. 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
1: All right, so Carla, the internet is still buzzing about the recent versus battle between Joe and Donnell Jones. What you think?
2: Girl, okay.
1: What happened?
2: Baby, that Donnell.
1: Straight out of Chicago.
2: Yes. It was a struggle bus for Donnell, you know. Joe had a whole vibe with his red suit. He was rocking it. He was, you know, killing the hits. Mm-hmm. But then Donnell said it was his earpiece, and we was like, Donnell, ain't nothing wrong with your earpiece.
1: What
3: he had on, Carla? What was he wearing?
2: He was dressed nice. I think it was like off-white suit.
4: It's
2: he had
4: like a hat.
2: Did you guys see it?
4: It was a girdle on, too. He had
2: I'm not
4: on.
2: Saying all that. How did you see the girdle, Junior?
3: He had a girdle on?
4: Tommy, if I look in the back of your suit and I see a bulge in the back, that's what that is, a girl.
3: Oh, yeah.
1: It's not a microphone.
3: It's that squeeze tight.
4: That squeeze tight was on.
3: That squeeze tight.
2: Shapewear. He had the shapewear.
4: We know what it was.
1: Okay, so go on, Carla. What else happened?
2: It's a man's
1: pipe.
2: That was it.
1: You know,
3: okay, how did he sound, Carla, when he was singing?
2: It was, you know.
3: And you see, that's that man spank. It's squeezing and hitting them cords. That's what's going on.
1: Has he gained a lot of weight? I mean,
2: naturally, but he's not that big. What are you talking about, Junior? What did you see?
4: The man spank on then hot, what? Once you say man spank, he ain't gained no, yes he did. He's squeezing it down.
2: Joe obviously won that battle, that versus battle. And then on the internet, the comments, you just had to.
1: What? Give me one.
2: Like this one guy said, hey, nothing wrong with that earpiece. Why Joe earpiece work? I hate the internet.
3: I hate the earpiece.
1: I know.
3: His body is tight from this fabric. That's what it is.
1: All right, thank you, Carla.
3: You know he had to cut it. You know he had to cut himself out of that when he got home. You know.
2: No, I'm not saying all that.
1: Because we do love them both. Yeah, we do love them both. Yeah,
2: especially you know what's up. That was my jam by Donnell.
4: Carla, let me ask you this, Carla. Did it feel like you, Donnell Jones, was lazily singing these songs? Did it feel like that? Joe was out there
3: coming out. Were the words? Were they coming out tight? Were the words coming out tight?
2: What does that mean, Tommy?
1: I don't know.
3: Because that thing was tight on you. When that thing tight, your words come out tight. Was the words coming out tight?
4: He said, ooh, what's up? That was it.
2: Ooh. Say what?
3: You know what's up.
2: Ooh, girl, you know what's up.
4: He didn't have the emotion for the song.
2: Me and my peep be rolling.
1: So what have we learned from this? That shapewear takes away your emotion.
2: Junior, we don't know if this is factual, Shirley.
4: This is
2: shapewear.
4: Oh, they're very factual.
3: Well, Junior said he had a girdle on. That's why
4: he
3: I
4: had
3: got
4: one
3: it.
4: On.
3: I didn't watch it.
2: Yeah, shout out to Joe and Donnell. Just and keep Donnell, R&B alive. Trying to keep it alive.
1: That's
3: but
1: right.
2: Joe performed Keep Sweat.
4: Joe was killing it.
2: Make it last.
3: Joe had a regular wife beat on under his. What he had on?
2: No.
4: Yeah, Joe was fine. He had nothing wrong with Joe.
1: All right. Thank you, Carla.
2: I hate you, right, Junior.
1: Moving on.
4: Tell that to Donnell, not to me. I wouldn't perform. Tell it to Donnell.
1: Moving on. Nick Cannon is taking Wildin' Out on the road full time and leaving the show's traditional studio format behind. This is according to TMZ. They say next season of Wildin' Out will be taped during a live tour, collecting footage from shows in different cities. Rather than filming with a studio audience, producers are targeting markets including New York, Miami, Chicago, Houston, Atlanta, and Memphis, with casting calls planned in each city. Winners will get the opportunity to appear in that city's live show, with local celebrities potentially popping up as well. So, would you guys ever consider doing an episode of Wildin' Out? You both are comedians.
3: Wildin' Out looks fun. It looks dangerous now. You got to be ready, but it does look fun.
1: Yeah.
3: Uh-huh. Come with your A game on there, because they not playing.
1: A plus, for sure.
2: My favorite segment is in the classroom, kicking out the classroom.
1: I love the classroom.
2: Did you see when Coco Jones was on there and she did? Oh man, it was good.
1: Oh, I missed it. It was good.
2: Yeah. Back in the day.
1: Mm-hmm. All right, coming to a city near you. Wildin' Out. Look for it. Finally, Croy K.J. Bierman Jr., the 15-year-old son of reality star Kim Zolciak and former NFL player Croy Bierman, has been charged as an adult with felony aggravated sexual battery and felony aggravated sodomy charges. According to court documents filed in Fulton County, Georgia, a 15-year-old female classmate and acquaintance accused Bierman, young Bierman, of leading her into a changing room, physically restraining her, and forcing her to engage in sex acts against her will. This happened back in April of this year. This was in a family changing area at a Lifetime Fitness facility. An official police report noted that the victim was examined at a hospital the following day, and doctors didn't find any evidence of male DNA. KJ Bierman is being held without bond at an Atlanta area youth detention center. His defense attorney maintains his client's innocence and calls the accusations a desperate cry for attention. KJ's mom, Kim Zolciak, released a statement to TMZ saying the claims are, quote, reckless and deeply troubling. And I bet they are, as a mom, you know, facing this. Wow.
3: This ain't good right here, man.
1: No, it's not. It really is serious.
2: Serious charges, serious allegations. Mm-hmm. And
3: they charge you like an adult for stuff like this, right?
1: Yeah. Mm-hmm. All right, guys. Coming up at 20 minutes after, the latest fashion trend makes it cool. Listen to this, guys. Makes it cool to wear pajamas in public. We'll talk about it right after this.
3: With a girdle on it.
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0: We are 103.9 WDKX, the Wake Up Club, Rochester's number one rated radio station. Thank you for starting off your Wednesday morning with us. 7:14 is the time, 26th day on the 26th year of August. Thank you for tuning in. A couple of different things to get into this morning with the Wake Up Club. Travel report brought to you by Barisi and Bellavia. Been in a car accident. 888-8000 fire response. 1,000 block of North Clinton Avenue, Rochester's fire department getting in on that one. You're at the Family Dollar, so be careful in that area. What else are you dealing with this morning? That's about it, really. No real this sort of. I like it. Watch out for construction workers today. They're out and about. Saw them this morning. So, you know, they got that work to do. They on the road too. Y'all slow down when you around them, you know, and let's take care of one another.
1: Well, they're trying to wrap up that last minute construction.
0: Yeah, you know, season. It's getting colder.
1: Yeah.
0: And we'll have some nice weather over the next couple of days, but you know what's going to happen in the next few months.
1: Yep.
0: Trap Boy brought to you by Parisi and Bellavia. Been in a car accident, 888-8000. It's a What Would You Do Wednesday?
1: It is a What Would You Do Wednesday. And the TLC had a song called What About Your Friends?
0: Sure did. And it's a code. There's a code in there.
1: Is it a code in this situation? Is there a code?
0: You know it's a code, Psych. There's a code. There's a code amongst your boys. There's a code amongst, you know, females. I think they got a code, too, as far as I know.
1: Well, they got a... All right, listen to What Would You Do Wednesday, and we'll see. We'll find out.
0: Code is broken. All right. 15 minutes away from that. Between now and 5 minutes, you had a chance to win some tickets?
1: Yes, to go see TLC, Salt and Pepper with En Vogue at Darien Lake. They'll be here next week, and brush up on your trivia, because it's another trivia.
0: 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Thank you for tuning in this morning here on the show. 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Stay up to date on all of the back to school giveaways that are taking place between now and Sunday. Between now and Sunday, there's a ton of them. Every day we've been shouting out different places. I know Red Wings has been doing food donations for back to school for RCSD to fill up pantries. We also on the Boys and Girls Club yesterday. Yep. Gave out book bags and giveaways, so shouts out to them. We were talking about what's going on this upcoming weekend. Pop Style,
1: yep,
0: doing one as well. Wraps up on Sunday with the community give back. So that's going to be on Sunday from 11 to 4, 1000 Lake Avenue. That's going to have all the stuff there. And let me just say this, it's while supplies last.
1: Yes, definitely.
0: So when we announced something like I too announced the other day, there was a book bag giveaway going on at the moment.
1: Yep.
0: It was while supplies last. We get down there whenever it is over the next few days or so while supplies last. But thank you for all the different organizations that have come together, whether it's Pop Style, Hookfish, that have come together to make some of these back to school events happen.
1: Yeah.
0: Because the cost of back to school, my goodness, we all got to pay that bill.
1: Yeah.
0: WDKX, the Wake Up.
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7: Lots of sunshine for your Wednesday. It'll be a warm and beautiful day. We'll see high temperatures topping off in the low 80s. Now tonight, clouds will increase. We'll see showers, maybe crack of thunder in the overnight, lows in the low 60s. And for your Thursday, good chance of some scattered showers and thunderstorms across the area. High temperatures, low 80s. 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I'm Chief Meteorologist Richard McCullough on 103.9 WDKX. Have a good day.
0: 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Thank you for making this part of your day. If you're heading on out the door this morning, little chilly to start. But we're going to warm up. We're going to have a nice summer-like day. 58 degrees right now in sight. At 7:20, somebody's got a chance to win tickets to go see TLC and Company.
1: Yes, so it's trivia. And today's trivia, what was the title to Salt and Pepper's first album? Was it A, Hot, Cool, and Vicious? Was it B, Very Necessary? Or was it C, Salt with a Deadly Pepper?
0: Salt and Pepper, In Vogue, TLC will be in Darien Lake.
1: Yes.
0: You want to go to that show to end off the month of August. Last day of August.
1: Yep.
0: That's when the lady's going to be here. Answer this trivia question right here.
1: What was the title of Salt and Pepper's first album? Was it A, Hot, Cool, and Vicious? B, Very Necessary? Or C, Salt with a Deadly Pepper?
0: WDKX, the Wig Club. Good morning. Good luck.
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8: Well, sad to say, yesterday we lost an icon, Dolly Parton. Dolly passed away in Nashville after a brief battle with cancer. She was 80 years old. Dolly will forever be known as the Queen of Country. With a career that spanned over six decades, she released 50 country music albums, had 25 number one singles, and Dolly earned 11 Grammys. In addition to music, Dolly starred in popular feature films. We all remember 9 to 5 back in 1980. Sure. And of course, yeah, Steel Magnolias in 1989. She also founded Dollywood, a prominent family theme park in Tennessee. Following her peaceful passing, global tributes have poured in for Dolly, celebrating her life and legacy. Dolly's family and team shared that her immense legacy is anchored in lifelong messages of love, compassion, and resilience. Condolences, of course, go out to her family, and RIP Dolly Parton.
9: Hands down, my favorite female country artist.
8: Hands down. She just seems so sweet. Just sweetness just exudes.
9: She was very giving.
8: Her. Yeah.
9: Very giving.
10: Yeah.
9: A big giver. A real big giver.
8: Yeah.
10: Just a successful actress, songwriter. I will always love you.
8: Mm-hmm.
10: Whitney Houston did it for the Bodyguard soundtrack. And she said, when she heard that song, she said, this can't be.
8: Can't be my song.
10: This cannot be
8: the same song.
10: What is happening with her voice singing my song?
8: And it wasn't, because Whitney did take it and make it her own. But what a great song. And I think her passing is going to be missed by everyone. There's no one who doesn't. And she kept working. She was 80 years old.
9: And was working. 80.
8: Yeah, she kept working. I mean, just
9: didn't
8: phenomenal.
9: She have a play? Did she have a play on that was going on?
10: She had a play. She wrote. One of our engineers is saying. Also, Jolene.
8: Jolene, Miley Cyrus. Yeah. Jolene. But
9: I think 9 to 5 is probably the most popular theme song to a movie. Because 9 to 5 was killer.
8: Working was 9 killer. To 5.
10: Yeah. Fire area. Yeah, there's some people that don't even know 9 to 5.
9: I have no idea.
10: Steel Magnolias. Steel Magnolias, one of my favorite movies with Sally Field, Julia Roberts.
8: Yeah.
10: Yes.
8: Shirley MacLaine.
10: She will
9: Dolly
10: be
9: was
10: missed.
9: A beast.
8: She really was. Beast. She really,
9: Smoky
8: really
9: Mountains.
8: Was.
9: Born in the Smoky Mountains.
10: Yes.
8: Yeah.
10: I love what Beyonce posted about her, too. Thank you for your profound impact on the world. Love that.
8: R.I.P. Dolly Parton.
9: Rest in peace.
8: We'll be back with more of the Steve Harvey Morning Show right after this.
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12: What do you got for the answer?
13: Is it A?
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13: Yes.
12: All right, man. We're going to hook you up with tickets. TLC, En Vogue, and Salt and Pepper will be at Jerry Lake at the end of this month. 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

0: We are 103.9 WDKX, Rochester's number one rated radio station. It is the straight middle of the week right here. 2 days gone, 2 days to go. That makes it a Wednesday. What would you do Wednesday?
1: Listen, TLC had a song called What About Your Friends?
0: Nah. Will they stand their ground or will they let you down?
1: Well, Jenna and Terrell have been hanging out for the past few months as friends. Jenna really likes Terrell, but he doesn't feel the same way. She tells her friend Brittany, admitting she has feelings for him, but believe he isn't interested. Over the weekend, Brittany runs into Terrell and asks him if he's just playing hard to get with Jenna. Terrell says he was never interested in Jenna and he had already told her that. Then he confesses that he has always been interested in her, which is Brittany, the friend. Brittany has always found Terrell attractive, but now she's unsure. Would entertaining his feelings be a betrayal of Jenna?
0: They friends or good friends? Does it say they friends? Let's just say they friends.
1: Well, for her to tell Jenna to tell Brittany that, you know, she really likes him. I mean, she's somebody that's kind of close.
0: Yeah, it's gonna be rough. And who would he like?
1: He likes the friend Brittany. He doesn't like Jenna. He likes Brittany. Yeah. Brittany always found him attractive, but she's like, I would entertain him, but I don't want to, you know, double cross my friend. I don't want her to feel that way.
0: Double cross. like a double agent. You double cross me.
1: But would she be crossing her friend or betraying her friend if she was to entertain his feelings, even though he already told her he's not interested in her? Those two are never dating. Jenna and Terrell were never dating.
0: Just interested.
1: They were just friends hanging out and she liked them.
0: Yeah, okay. You think bro code is like women code? Like, you're not supposed to go out with the person that your friend is interested in or dating or dated, or, you know what I mean?
1: Well, I think that's where the conversation happens. Yeah. That's where the communication happens. You somehow, some way, timing is everything. So make sure the environment is right. And then, you know, put it all on the table. Like, yo, I ran into Terrell and asked if he was playing hard to get with you. He said that he told you he wasn't interested. And he actually told me he was interested. And we had the conversation before about how we both thought he was attractive.
0: I got another question, though. Number question, who is to do what? Is he to ask out the friend, or is the friend supposed to ask him out? What is the what would you
1: do? He already did his part. He put it out there.
0: Oh, so yeah.
1: I'm interested in.
0: Now she got to make a decision.
1: The ball is in her court.
0: Yeah, and she got to make a decision. I'm going to leave this one alone. Text the call 678-1039. Text or call 678-1039. What would you do Wednesday?
1: We'll just make it simple, Tariq, to our frontliners. If Brittany talks to Terrell, will she be betraying her friend Jenna?
0: All right, text or call 678-1039. What would you do Wednesday on 1039 WDKX?
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3: Lots of sunshine for your Wednesday. It'll be a warm and beautiful day. We'll see high temperatures topping off in the low 80s. Now tonight, clouds will increase. We'll see showers, maybe crack of thunder in the overnight, lows in the low 60s. And for your Thursday, good chance of some scattered showers and thunderstorms across the area. High temperatures, low 80s. 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I'm Chief Meteorologist Richard McCullough on 103.9 WDKX. Have a good day.
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0: the club dumb dumb of the day.
1: Say, I hear that. Ain't nobody got no time for that. Shoot.
2: Today's dumb dumb of the day goes to a Florida man and woman. After authorities said they allegedly stole a semi-tractor truck and attempted to hide it by spray painting it. Reports said police had got an anonymous call regarding two people, a man and a woman, spray painting a semi-tractor truck outside of a motel. When deputies arrived, both the man and woman fled the scene, and that's when the pursuit began. After 2 hours of searching, police said the man and the woman were finally caught hiding in the woods. They were taken into custody facing multiple charges, including grand theft auto and criminal mischief. Investigators said the truck was valued at $280,000.
3: Are you stupid or something?
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2: And that's today's Dumb Dumb of the Day.
5: Dummy. 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And what would you do Wednesday scenario at 59 degrees in downtown Rochester? Has people buzzing already, Sy?
6: Yeah, the scenario is a young lady liked the gentleman. The gentleman didn't like the young lady, but instead he liked her friend, and her friend thought he was cute.
5: To the phone lines we go. 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
7: My name is Angie, and I'm commenting on this morning's question. 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If she's a true friend, then she'll understand.
5: 1039 WDKX. All right, then. Thank you for the frontliners texting. People calling me. calling me. 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
1: I don't care what party.
2: I know.
1: They are, though, Carla. I don't care if you call the usher board, the deacon board, the pastor.
2: They weren't always saved.
1: They let you know they wasn't always saved. You don't know. We got some pastors that's lost it on here on these prank calls.
3: You push their buttons. That's not fair.
1: Anybody outside the parking lot ministry, they know how to go off. They're human. And then people in the choir, they touch it. You know, they touch it too. You got to be careful when you call them. That's going that could jump off.
2: Choir members?
1: What? Praise dancers. I think I've covered pretty much. Is there any group I missed at the church?
2: Sunday school teachers?
1: I don't know if I've gotten a Sunday school teacher.
2: Oh, Lord. I didn't mean to give you an idea.
1: I'm writing that down.
3: Hospitality committee. You know the ones that put everything together after church, cake, lunch for the celebrations.
1: How about communion? The ones that put communion together. Who is putting this real wine in here? You know what I'm saying?
2: I could
1: come that down. Let me tell you something. They got to put some kind of salt or something on that cracker. That cracker is
4: just bland.
1: That thing is it's just something
2: it's
1: else
2: symbolic.
1: With that thing.
3: It's not an appetizer.
4: Cracker bland.
1: All right. This prank right here is called Hot Checks at the Church. Hot Checks at the Church.
5: Hello.
1: Hello. I'm trying to reach Sister Monica, please.
5: Who's calling?
1: This is Brother Deshaun. I'm calling. Actually, I'm a member of Greater Missionary Baptist Church.
5: How can I help you?
1: Calling you actually about the offering. Now, did you? I know you paid your tithes.
5: Yeah, I pay my tithes every Sunday.
1: Okay. Now, you paid a love offering as well, right?
5: Yes, I do.
1: Okay. Now, this past Sunday, I'm looking at a check that you left us with bank.
5: Right. I sure did. I wrote a check Sunday.
1: Okay. Now, the check, ma'am, was $250. Am I?

0: correct?
1: Right, right. I wrote two checks for my tithes and the love offering. Right. I wrote one for $250 for the love offering.
0: Okay, now.
1: What is this call regarding? Why are you calling me?
0: Well, what I wanted to tell you is that I hate to be a bearer of bad news, but your check that you wrote for $250 actually has bounced.
1: Wait a minute. You said my check bounced for $250?
0: Your check bounced. So what I'm doing is calling you about recouping the $250 as well as, you know, you cost us $30 in bank fees.
1: Wait a minute now. I wrote two checks. I wrote a check for $100. Did that one bounce?
0: I don't see to it that one bounced. All I know is the one that the love offering has bounced.
1: Well, did you put them in at the same time? Because I wrote them at the same time.
0: They all go in on Monday, ma'am. Now, I didn't put them in at the same time. I've been putting them in for the last 2-3 years. The problem is, why would people write these?
1: What is your name?
0: Brother Deshaun.
1: And you was there this Sunday?
0: I was there. I don't think it matters when I was there, ma'am. The problem is that I didn't put these checks in, and I don't understand why y'all write these checks to the church.
1: Wait a minute, what do you mean y'all write these checks?
0: There's a lot of people write
1: these. Write bad checks.
0: Well, why do we?
1: One clear, why the other one didn't clear?
0: Maybe you didn't have enough money for both of them to clear.
1: What did you just say?
0: Maybe you didn't have enough money in the bank for both of them to clear. And I don't understand why people write these.
1: I got plenty money in the bank. And all my checks clear. I don't write no rubber checks.
0: Well, you wrote one on Sunday. And that's the problem. How you going to try to give a look?
1: Wait a minute. I think you got me confused with somebody else. I don't write no bad checks.
0: You done wrote this.
1: I'm trying to be nice to you.
0: I'm trying to be nice to you. When can we expect the $250 plus the $30?
1: $30?
0: That's the bank fees, ma'am, for the doggone check bouncing.
1: My check didn't bounce. I'm going to check my bank. And if my check clear, you're going to pay me $30 for calling me, harassing me about a $250 check bounce. I don't write no
0: Why would you write check? What, you want to sit up in the church and write these big number checks when you know you ain't got it in the bank?
1: What the did you say?
0: I said, why would you write these checks when the money ain't in there?
1: Let me tell you one thing. I don't write no bad checks, and you got a lot of nerves calling me, telling me my check bounced.
0: Your check is the one that has bounced. And
1: I'll tell you what you do. Since my check bounced, you pay the since you got all the money. And don't call me with this again. Hello?
0: Don't you hang up on me no more. When are we going to get this $250 and this
2: $30? Look, who is that she's calling you?
1: Somebody from the church told me I wrote a bad check. I don't write no
0: You did write a bad check.
1: I didn't write no bad check.
0: Yes, you
1: Wait
0: did.
1: A minute. Why are you calling me? Why the treasurer don't call me at church?
0: The treasurer is busy.
1: I ain't never know the deacon called nobody about no bad check. Your is full of Thank you. You got the money.
0: Who in the hell is that in the background? Who is that?
1: Never mind who it is. We both go to the same church, and you gonna call me to my I wrote a bad check. You don't you call me no more. And if the check bad, you pay it, okay?
0: Do pastor know you talking like this?
1: Do pastor know you calling me? Can you answer that?
0: Look, when are we gonna get this $280? Is what we looking for from you?
1: I wrote a check for $250.
0: And
1: you will not get $280.
0: You
1: put the $30 with it.
0: You put $250 in there, it bounced. $30 cost us on bank fees. That's $280. When can the church expect their money?
1: Never. Not no $280. You will never get $280.
0: You're going to make me come by your...
1: And my check then... What did you say? I'm going to do what?
0: You're going to make me come by your house and get this money.
1: Bring your on. Bring it. Bring your on.
0: What is the address on
1: Look
0: this
1: on
0: check?
1: The check?
0: I got it off the check.
1: Well, bring your on. I bet you you'll be limping back.
0: I'm watching you. You better not be spending no money nowhere. You better not spend nothing till I get this $250 plus $30.
1: I'm gonna spend whatever I want to, okay?
0: No, you know what?
1: I am, and you don't call me no more with this because my check did not bounce. I don't see how one check went through and the other bounced.
0: Let me say this to you. We cannot accept you back into the house of the Lord no more until...
1: What did you say?
0: You are not... Don't you come in there Sunday until
1: I'm
0: we get...
1: I'm coming up in there Sunday and up. I'm going to make sure I find your because you the person I want to see.
0: You going to...
1: And you know what? I'm going to call the pastor right now and ask him because I don't believe my check bounced. You full of...
0: Well, let me say this before you call pastor.
1: No, I'm going to call pastor. No, you should have talked with pastor before you call me with this information.
0: I got one more thing I need
1: what
0: to say to you.
1: You ain't got nothing to say to me. You done upset me with this... talking about I bounced a check. You should have went to pastor before you called me with this...
0: I told pastor when I get, but I got one more thing to say before I leave. Is you listening?
1: What do you got to say to me? What do you have to say now that you're going to pay the check?
3: This is Nephew Tommy from the Steve Harvey Morning Show. You just got pranked by your girlfriend.
1: Wait, what did you say?
3: Baby, this is...
1: What did you say? What did you say?
3: I say, this is Nephew Tommy, baby, from the Steve Harvey Morning Show. Your girlfriend has pranked you.
1: I'm going to beat that. She just left here flying out the door in a hurry. No, she didn't. I'm going to beat that.
3: Let me ask you one more thing, though, baby. 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
10: 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North Street and University dealing with a traffic light issue. Got to treat that like a four-way stop sign. There is a motor vehicle accident at Liberty Street, 5 Mile Line Road. That's out in Penfield. Be careful if you're heading that direction. 590 southbound. Also a bit of a slowdown due to a motor vehicle accident there. Lehigh Station Road dealing with it near 390 Lehigh Station Road out in Henrietta. Also dealing with an accident just popped up moments ago, so be careful if you're heading out there. Travel board member brought to you by Barisi and Bellavia. Been in a car accident. 888-8000. Ain't no half-stepping when it comes to today's What Would You Do Wednesday scenario, site.
11: That's right. Listen, a young lady likes a gentleman. The gentleman doesn't like the young lady. Matter of fact, he's more interested in her friend, and the friend is kind of interested in him. What should she do?
10: Text line 678-1039. Good morning, WDKX family. She should leave that where it is. That's betrayal. It doesn't matter how close they are. She told her how she felt about him, and if she go there and go out with him, whatever friendship they had is dead. Just say it.
11: So, Tariq, if me and you go for a job.
10: Yes.
11: Well, we don't go for a job. You go for a job. And you don't get the job. And then I say, you know what? Let me go try this job because the job kind of popped up in my social media feed. And I apply for the job and get the job. Am I wrong for going to get the job that you was interested in? And you told me how much you wanted the job? Am I wrong?
10: But we need a job. You know what this economy's like.

0: I need a job. You need a job.
1: But you really wanted the job. You stressed to me how much you wanted this job.
0: Which brings us to the pick me mentality, which we'll talk about that with Dr. Killings. Mm-hmm. There is this sort of thing that a lot of people talked about. Rejection is not easy. Trust me, I've gone through it in life. I think we all have. Mm-hmm. But there is this sort of like extra feeling of I wasn't picked, mm-hmm. that a lot of people will take personal with the person that was picked.
1: Yeah.
0: And I'm like, you chose me. she chose me, or he chose me, that type of thing. You know, it's I'm sorry. It just didn't work out that way. Welcome to life.
1: As a bunch of my friends would say, it is what it is.
0: WDKX is the Wake Up Club. Thank you for tuning in. 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
15: Lots of sunshine for your Wednesday. It'll be a warm and beautiful day. We'll see high temperatures topping off in the low 80s. Now tonight, clouds will increase. We'll see showers, maybe crack of thunder in the overnight, lows in the low 60s. And for your Thursday, good chance of some scattered showers and thunderstorms across the area. High temperatures, low 80s. 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I'm Chief Meteorologist Richard McCullough on 103.9 WDKX. 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

0: 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You just got through the Don't Be Late at 8 mix with DJ Sight, ready to take you in for some drama for the Strawberry Letter coming up in a matter of moments. We'll get to that before 9 o'clock. Good morning, DJ Sight. How you feeling today, sir? You feeling better today?
1: Pretty good. 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
0: Don't be late. Don't be late at 8, and don't be late buying them tickets. That's 1 week from Saturday. That's how quickly it comes.
1: Is it?
0: Yeah, man.
1: Oh. Oh. Hey, also,
0: One week from this Saturday is the R&B Festival.
1: And also, I got to put out there, too, the night before this, it's the WDKX Community Gathering at Parcel 5. So
0: should be fun, too.
1: It's going to be, you know, line dancers, karaoke. It's going to be, you know, food trucks. It's going to be a nice community gathering. And I'm calling out all my line dancers out there in Rochester, because there are a lot of people that say they line dance, and there's only a few that can last for more than one song. So I'm calling out all the line dancers in Rochester to come out to the WDKX Community Gathering.
0: Double down on that one.
1: I see them in my own eyes.
0: If you're a real line dancer, you can last more than one record.
1: You can last more than one round.
0: That's terrible. I know we did get to the Wake Up Club, man. Karaoke too.
1: Karaoke too.
0: Yeah, absolutely.
1: I'm calling my line dancers right now.
0: WDKX the Wake Up Club. Thank you for tuning in. Trapport brought to you by Parisi and Bellavia. If you've been in a car accident, 888-8000, I don't want none of that smoke. Leave that low. Be careful if you're heading 700 block of Jefferson Avenue this morning. Serious motor vehicle accident over there, so just avoid that at all costs. Let the emergency crews do what they have to do. 700 block of Jefferson Avenue this morning. Let's see here. Orlando Street also has an accident near Myrtle Street. Be careful over there. What else we got here? I don't like to see that on North Winton Road near Merchants Road. That's dealing with an accident as well. Be careful in those directions. The Triport brought to you by Parisi and Bellavia. But in a car accident, 888-8000. All right. Strawberry Letter coming up.
1: Yes.
0: Tickets to go see Wu-Tang. This is it.
1: Finish the lyrics.
0: Yeah, because they're coming in tomorrow to Darien Lake.
1: I saw on social media a few people said a few of the Wu-Tang members was out and about in Rochester.
0: Oh, okay. All right, cool. Enjoy Rochester. Yeah definitely. Looking forward to you Darien Lake tomorrow night, though. It should be one heck of a show with Bone Thugs and Harmony.
1: Morgan and Wallabies.
0: Last of the tickets this morning with WDKX in the Wake Up Club. Yeah. So your chance to win that. And let me just tell you, let me get back into that, what would you do Wednesday scenario? I'm proud of y'all. Sight proud of y'all. Dr. Killen's going to be proud of y'all. Because the response to the what would you do Wednesday? Very mature. Yeah. I love these answers. I wish it would be true to form, but I love these answers. WDKX is the Wake Club. Good morning.
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5: Lots of sunshine for your Wednesday. It'll be a warm and beautiful day. We'll see high temperatures topping off in the low 80s. Now tonight, clouds will increase. We'll see showers, maybe crack of thunder in the overnight, lows in the low 60s. And for your Thursday, good chance of some scattered showers and thunderstorms across the area. High temperatures, low 80s. 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I'm Chief Meteorologist Richard McCullough on 103.9 WDKX. 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
7: 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And you never know, it could be yours.
8: 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We got it for you. Here it is. 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
7: All right, nephew. Thank you. Subject, stop popping up over here. Dear Stephen Shirley, a little over 5 months ago, I moved into my boyfriend's house. I had a really bad roommate, so I needed to get out of my apartment. I'm 24 years old and my boyfriend is 29. Before I moved in with him, I met one of his female friends and I could tell that she wants him by her body language. She looked stunned when he introduced me as his girlfriend. I mentioned to him that she likes him, but he said she's married and he's friends with her husband too. Since I've moved in, I ran into this woman at the gas station closest to my boyfriend's house. I spoke to her first and she gave me a weak hello like she didn't remember me. But as soon as I got home, my boyfriend said that she had texted him and said she saw me. Again, I told him that she has a crush on him. He laughed it off. Fast forward to a week ago, I was at work and I looked out our front door camera and this woman was in front of our house in her car and my boyfriend was talking to her. Later, he said she was passing through. He said it was good to see her because she's been having some marital problems. I didn't like it, but I didn't say anything then. But now I have questions because she came by yesterday while my boyfriend was washing his car. I went straight to the camera to listen in on their conversation. He told her to stop popping up over here. I need to know why she felt comfortable enough to ever pop up over here. Was this before me or recently? How do I get my boyfriend to be truthful about her? Well, that probably is not going to happen. So get that out of your mind. He's not going to tell you the truth. You have to believe yourself, what you see. And don't let them punk you because you do have eyes and you don't like what you see. Something is going on or either has gone on between the two of them. And you don't need him to tell you that. You don't. You trust your gut. Trust your intuition. And where is her husband anyway while she's popping up at your house all the time? I mean, it seems like she's doing this a lot, and she is. Her husband is nowhere to be found, right? I can assure you that he doesn't even know what's going on if he really does exist. So, yes, something is going on between them, and she was rude to you. So I say keep your eyes on them. Say popping up over there. You can always ask her if her husband knows she's always popping up on there and see doesn't her attitude change. Maybe she'll stay away then. Tommy, save your money. Start saving your money now because I don't think you'll want to continue staying there if he, your boyfriend, won't tell old girl to stop, as you say.
9: You got some work to do, all right? Sometimes, you know, I would try to tell you to do the
8: do the nice thing and just look the other way and just act like it's, you know, get your man to take care of it. Mm-mm, you gotta do this yourself. See, we finna fight five with five. That's what we about to start doing. Look, you got to start popping up on her now, okay? Yeah, well, no. Don't let her out pop you, all right? So, all right, you got to pop back, all right? So you got to start popping up. I want you to pop up over there at her husband's house and start talking to him when she pull up, when she coming home from work. Be outside talking to her husband. Be in a bikini. You got to pop up. I need you to start popping up everywhere you think she going to be. Bathroom, soon as she turn around, you there with the paper. Hey, girl, I ain't know you go to this bathroom. Pop up. When you go to church and be in the pew that's right behind her. As soon as she turn around, praise the Lord, saint, how you doing? You pop up on this girl. You got to pop it up, baby, at her job. Be in the break room, send out, this way you working, girl? I know you working. Pop up. You got to get to popping up in here. You got to out pop her. All right, grocery store. Right there in the produce section. As soon as she good, have you seen these onions up in here? Pop up on her. That's what Tommy wants you to do. Get to popping. When her and her husband leave church and they go to brunch, be right there. Have you seen the waffles they got up in this brunch, girl? You need to get you some. Get to popping around here. Okay? Yes. Winter getting ready to come. She gonna run down there to Burlington Coat Factory. Roll right up on her, girl. Aisle 6, got some trench coats. You got to stay. You ain't gonna understand what they got up in here. You got to pop up. Get to popping. If she got kids, pass by the school. Pop up on it. Your son in the third or fourth grade. I don't even know you had a son. Really? Pop up. Pop up everywhere you think she gonna be. And just roll up on her. With you with her girlfriends going out, come out the back. Girl, I ain't know this where y'all be getting it on at. Let me sit down and get a drink with y'all. Pop up. You should never stop popping. I want you popping up 24/7 on this lady. Pop off. Think about it. Make this your mission that you just want to be everywhere she gonna be. Okay? Mm-hmm. If she's sitting out on the patio, walk through her backyard. Pop up. Hey. Yeah. Girl, I done went through the wrong gate. I didn't know I was at the wrong. How you doing though? No, I just wanted to come by and say hello. You looking good, girl. All right, then.
4: Very disrespectful. Pop up on her. I like it.
8: You got to keep popping up. You got to pop. Pop deserves a pop back. It just does. It has to.
4: It goes together.
8: The popping. You go. What you gonna do is quit popping up on me and my man. So I'm gonna make sure I get the popping back. That's all you got to do. Pop back. Pop, pop, pop, pop, pop back. That's it.
4: And that'll stop
8: her. I don't care if she in jail. Pull up on her. Hey, girl.

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1: Oh, hey, Sarah. 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
2: 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All right, we're going to recap today's strawberry letter. The subject is "Stop popping up over here." A young lady wrote this letter. She says about 5 months ago, she moved into her boyfriend's place because she had a really bad roommate and she needed to move out of her apartment. She's 24. Her boyfriend's 29. So before she moved in with her boyfriend, she met one of his female friends. And, she said she could tell by her body language that this female friend really liked her boyfriend. She told her boyfriend. Her boyfriend just blew it off. Like, girl, get on out of here with all of that. She does, like men do. Like men always do when we tell them stuff like that. So she moved in the house with the man. She ran into this woman, his female friend, at the gas station. She spoke to the woman first. The female friend gave her a weak hello. Again, she told her man that this girl likes him. And then the girl started popping up everywhere. She started popping up at the house. He's outside washing his car. Here comes a female friend popping up. Yeah. So the boyfriend told his girlfriend, new roommate, that this girl has a husband and he's friends with her and the husband, but we've never seen the husband. We've never seen the husband. All we see is this girl popping up at his house. So the writer of the letter, the 24-year-old, wants to know, is something going on between them and how does she get her boyfriend to be truthful about the female friend? Junior?
3: Mm-mm. You're not going to get him to be truthful. Mm-mm. That, you can forget that. Mm-hmm. You know what, Shirley, this reminds me of? The situation I was in. I had two women liking me at the same time. One time in my life, two women liked me at one time.
2: What,
3: one time.
2: Junior? Do tell. What happened? Yeah.
3: Mm. It was just a one time. I couldn't believe it. I was shocked two women liked me at the same time. That was appalling to me. And I told the other girl, I said, she ain't thinking about me like that. But you'll never get him to be truthful. Be truthful. He's not gonna do that.
2: No.
3: This man is glad y'all both talking.
2: Barely,
3: so he get
2: though.
3: To hide his girlfriend and have his other girlfriend, cause she ain't married. We ain't never seen this husband. He ain't never there. You let Mrs. Spates go out and be with somebody else, and why I would be around. I don't care who house she pull up at. I'm there too.
2: Right, you're with your
3: wife. How a married woman always somewhere, her husband ain't. That's impossible. Is he gonna be true?

0: Wow. Yeah. Pop up. You need to pop up. You got to send a message back to her. Because she just feel like she can have your man whenever she wants to.
1: Yeah.
0: I can't see that.
2: Yeah, I don't care where she at.
1: Is something going on between the two of them?
0: Absolutely.
2: Yes.
1: And it's been going on, right?
0: Well, I heard Stevie Wonder ages 25 and 29, I knew they was messing around.
1: Wait, what, Junior?
0: When they were 25 and 29, I knew then. They young.
1: Yeah. But why would he lie to her? Or if he's lying, saying that she had a husband and he's friends with both of them.
0: Girl.
1: So he can get more of what he wants?
0: Sure. He get to see her. Now, let me tell you something. Both of them fine. Because they both stayed with him. See, myself, I'm ugly. They both left me. I knew.
3: You knew it.
0: I was one day with nobody take my phone call. I knew. I said, they left me because I'm unattractive. I knew it.
1: But they liked you, though.
0: They
1: liked you for sure. Something.
0: It was just like that. It was on a Wednesday. Thursday morning, both of them gone. What happened last night?
1: You thought it was a dream.
0: Yeah. They both gone. I called both numbers. Hey, what's... Okay, you can't talk. Okay. All right. All right.
3: I'm busy. Right. I'm busy.
0: Call the other. Hello? Okay, cool. You ain't got time. Okay. Mm-hmm. I'll be here. Never went on another date. So he got two women. Yeah.
1: Uh-huh.
0: Yeah, they both fine. Yeah. They talking.
1: Mm-hmm.
0: But if you concerned, like, was this before you? Absolutely, it was before you. And yes, it's going on currently right now.
1: Right now.
0: Yeah.
1: She has no husband. Because no husband, like you say, Junior, would allow his wife to pop over.
0: Let me just face go to somebody's house and think I ain't going to be there.
1: Yeah.
0: Matter of fact, I'm in the passenger seat reaching over, honking the horn. Hurry up! I'm talking about at the gas station with the weak hello. Come on now.
1: Yeah.
0: Come on.
1: Yeah, and why is she giving his girlfriend shade?
0: And then she texted your man while at the gas station, talking about, I just saw your girl. Okay, cool.
1: But she's going to act like she didn't know the woman when she saw her, when the woman spoke to her.
0: Exactly.
1: Weak hello. Yeah.
0: And you know what, Carl and Shirley, you know what she needs to do?
1: What?
0: Move back out.
1: Yeah, that's what I think. Save her money and get out of there.
0: Mm. Yeah.
1: That's
0: this ain't
1: going
0: to change.
1: Yeah.
0: Nah.
1: Yep. Now he
0: like
1: just
0: I
1: has
0: said,
1: two.
0: At
1: like
0: one point in time, sure, I had two women like me. Now, I realized I was unattractive. They both left on the same day. I knew something was wrong.
1: But how did you feel, Junior? How did that make you feel?
0: Oh, like, I had to go find somebody else. I wasn't hurt. I just realized what it was. You know, I called both of them. Now, I just, hey, how you doing? You can't talk right now? Okay, cool. Okay.
1: But how did you feel when you realized that both of them liked you at the same time?
0: I had to go find somebody that was in my level. I had to go find somebody just as unattractive as I was. So, you know.
3: What? Junior.
0: Yeah.
2: You just make yourself.
0: I had to have some leverage. It had to be an even playing field. I had to have some.
3: What are you saying?
0: Like, well, you ain't handsome. Neither is you.
1: Back in the day. Back in the day. Not now.
0: You're not handsome. Yeah. Neither is you. We equals in here.
1: All right.
0: I had to find somebody I could talk trash back too. Cause she told me you ain't attractive. We need you either.
1: Yeah. All right, guys.
0: Nice.
1: All right,
0: we
1: so
0: together.
1: Leave your comments on today's Strawberry Letter on Instagram at Steve Harvey FM and check out the Strawberry Letter podcast on the free iHeartRadio app.
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10: Lots of sunshine for your Wednesday. It'll be a warm and beautiful day. We'll see high temperatures topping off in the low 80s. Now tonight, clouds will increase. We'll see showers, maybe crack of thunder in the overnight, lows in the low 60s. And for your Thursday, good chance of some scattered showers and thunderstorms across the area. High temperatures, low 80s. 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I'm Chief Meteorologist Richard McCullough on 103.9 WDKX. Have a good day.
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15: All right, this is from Sylvie in Fontana. Sylvie says, my mother asked me to call a man that goes to our church to come over and fix her air conditioner. He's a nice older man with his own HVAC business. His wife just died, so in the back of my mind, I wondered if my mom's air conditioner was really broken or if she was trying to get this man to come over for other reasons. He went to my mom's house on Saturday and called after he left. He said he went over to work, not for a date, therefore he can't help my mom. She won't tell me what happened. What did my mom do to offend this man? What did she do? I don't know.
16: We don't know what your mama did, but your mama did something, though.
15: Yeah, because he said it. I went over there for work, not for a date.
16: What your mama had on when that man came over?
15: Let's start there.
17: That's well,
16: it
17: was hot.
16: It was hot. Well, whatever it is, you can see through it. I'll tell you that. Whatever it is. Whatever she was wearing was see-through. Mm-hmm. It was inappropriate, that's for sure.
15: Mm-hmm.

0: Was their air conditioner broken?
1: Sometimes you got to read between the lines. Sometimes what they want you to fix is something else that needs to be fixed. You got to understand what you're going for now.
0: Yeah.
1: But the question is, did you fix it?
0: Well, no. He said he went over there for work, not for a date, and he called and said that he could not help her mom.
2: Well, so you know, mama was shooting a shot.
0: But she won't... Yeah, she won't tell her daughter what happened. But yeah, you're
2: she
0: right.
2: She shouldn't have to.
0: Yeah.
3: Your mama fast is what I found.
0: But why did she ask her daughter to call the man, though? She put her daughter in the mess, and now she's not telling her daughter what happened.
2: She told her daughter to call the man, and then the mama said, I got it from here.
0: Exactly. So he got on the phone. Exactly.
3: Hello, Mr. Harold. Mr. Harold, how you doing, Mr. Harold? This air conditioner ain't working.
0: Yeah. I'm calling on behalf of my mom. She would like for you to come over and fix our HVAC, please.
2: Yes. Yes. How soon can you?
0: And then when he got over there, she had candles lit. Dinner.
2: Yeah.
1: Mm-hmm. All this. Had that little short robe on. You know she got on.
0: Mm-hmm. Yeah. And he's a widower. His wife just passed away, so... Maybe he's not even over that yet. Yeah, but like you said, Carla, she shot her shot.
2: He denied it.
0: He shot her down. Yeah.
2: It happens.
0: All right, guys, we have time for another one. This is from Greg in Tulsa. Greg says, I went to visit my son in Dallas last weekend. Hotel prices are sky high, so I stayed with him and his mom, who is my ex-wife. I went out with old friends Saturday evening, and we stayed out until after midnight. My ex-wife called and advised me to get a hotel room or stay with the woman that I'd been with all night. I assured her that I wasn't out with a woman. I got a room that night and headed back home a day early. What's the problem here? Is she still in love with me?
2: Yes.
0: You're not going to be running in and out this house after midnight, though.
1: That's what you're not going to be doing.
0: This is why we divorced in the first place. Yeah.
1: We get on in here at 11:30. You're not going to be running in and out this house at midnight.
0: Yeah.
1: She still likes him, that's for sure.
0: Uh-huh.
1: She still likes him. She got some feelings for him. No, but she done ran him off again. He done left a day early.
0: Well, he should have stayed in a hotel in the first place. Period.
1: I would have. I wouldn't have wanted to stay with my son. No way. But why do his mama live there? Why do she live there?
0: What are you saying? His ex-wife, the son's mom.
1: Why is she at the house?
2: The son and the mom live together.
3: Yeah, they live together.
0: Yeah.
2: Yeah.
3: Yeah.
1: Ain't we too old for this here?
3: Yeah. Yeah.
0: If he's living with his mom, maybe not.
3: Yeah.
1: Well, how old is the boy?
0: It doesn't say, Tommy. He went to visit his son in Dallas.
1: Monica said he ate.
2: He's a little boy. He went to go visit.
1: Okay, he a little boy. Yeah, he was supposed to stay somewhere else.
0: Yeah, he should have stayed at the hotel.
3: I
0: just
3: wouldn't visit my son. If I could see my ex-wife, I ain't visiting.
0: All right, coming up at 20 minutes after, we'll have more of the Steve Harvey Morning Show right after this.
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0: Oh, before we get to that, people have been ringing off the hook for these last of the tickets for Wu-Tang site.
1: Yes.
0: We'll get back to Miguel in a minute. I need these phone lines to stop ringing for these Wu-Tang tickets, friend.
1: The thing I don't get is, how are people calling to win these Wu-Tang tickets and we didn't even say what the lyrics were?
0: That's what I'm saying. That's why I couldn't go to the next record. I had to stop it. I had to make sure that we get this in now because this is the last chance to win tickets to Wu-Tang and Bone Thugs at Darien Lake tomorrow night.
1: So it's simple. It's finish the lyrics. And if you can finish the lyrics, those tickets are yours.
0: All right. So let's see here. We've been doing this. Well, you've been doing this for like a week now, right?
1: Yeah,
0: 2 weeks.
1: Just about a week.
0: Almost 2 weeks now for your chance to win these tickets. Now, good luck to y'all. This is it. No more after this. But today's final clip is this. I came to bring the pain, hardcore from the brain. Let's go inside my astral plane. They got to pick up the lyrics from there.
1: Yeah, play it one more time for them. They should know it, but you know.
0: Just saying here.
1: We got to play. I came to bring the pain, hardcore from the brain. Let's go inside my astral plane. We had to play that for the person that was calling before we said what the lyrics was. We wanted to give everybody a fair
0: chance. I don't know. We want to give them a chance because if they're trying to win them before we can give out the lyrics, they can't win them. Unless they're a real good Wu-Tang fan.
1: Yeah, if you're a real diehard Wu-Tang fan, you know the lyrics.
0: Yeah,
1: if you're
0: good.
1: If you're not, you may have to study this.
0: All right. 222-1039?
1: 222-1039.
0: 1039 WDKX. Now we can get to Miguel. Love me like a brother.

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0: putting you in the know if you ain't already know. Spilling the tea on all your favorite celebrities.
1: Ooh, yeah, baby.
0: Doing it the go-getter way.
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3: Hey, what's up, my Go-Getters? You know what time it is. It's time for that Go-Getter Report with me, Adri V, the Go-Getter. Well, first up, I'm talking about the streaming genius, Kai Cenat. He's shutting down a wild paternity claim. A woman reportedly drove 15 hours claiming Kai is the father of the 2-year-old daughter. But the streaming superstar says he never met the woman and completely denies the allegation. Social media is definitely buzzing over the situation, but Kai isn't claiming a child and says the story simply ain't true. Well, listen, I believe you, Kai, because after I watched that video, that sound crazy. Now, what was crazy was getting this news flash across my phone. My lady done gone on to glory, but her story and how legendary she is will always live through the music. I'm talking about Dolly Parton. She has passed away at the age of 80. After what her representatives have said has been a brief battle with cancer. She died at the Vanderbilt Ingraham Cancer Center in Nashville, surrounded by loved ones. The announcement was made by her nephew and honoring a request Dolly made years ago that he would be the one to share the news when the time came. Now, beyond classics like Joan Lee, as well as 9 to 5 and I Will Always Love You, Dolly leaves behind an incredible legacy of philanthropy, including millions of books donated through her Imagination Library, and our thoughts are with her family, friends, and fans around the world. Now, as we talk about family, friends, and of course fans, Lauren London is heading back to the big screen in a powerful new role, and according to Deadline, she will portray Beverly Tate, the late mother of Snoop Dogg, in Universal Pictures' upcoming biopic, Snoop. Jonathan Davis will star as Snoop Dogg, while Miles Bullock takes on the role of Dr. Dre. The film, directed by Craig Brewer, is scheduled to hit theaters on August 6, 2020. 27, marking the first movie produced under Death Row Pictures deal with NBC Universal. Well, that right there wraps up that Go-Getter Report, but it definitely do not wrap up the show. I need you to stay locked and loaded with us right here, and don't forget to check in each and every weekday as I serve it up to you, the Go-Getter Report with me, Adri V, the Go-Getter, right here on 103.9 WDKX.
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5: Lots of sunshine for your Wednesday. It'll be a warm and beautiful day. We'll see high temperatures topping off in the low 80s. Now tonight, clouds will increase. We'll see showers, maybe crack of thunder in the overnight, lows in the low 60s. And for your Thursday, good chance of some scattered showers and thunderstorms across the area. High temperatures, low 80s. 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I'm Chief Meteorologist Richard McCullough on 103.9 WDKX. Have a good day.
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11: 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Ballin' hard on another hemisphere. Somebody tell them people Mr. Hem is here.
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0: Out on another hemisphere. Somebody tell them people Mr. Hem is here.
1: Whoa, whoa, whoa, whoa, whoa, whoa.
0: Mr. Hem is here.
1: Whoa, whoa, whoa, whoa, whoa, whoa.
0: Mr. Hem.
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2: Yeah, good morning. Can I help you?
3: Did they win already?
2: No, no, no winner. You got the lyrics?
3: Yes, I think so.
4: Okay. All right, I'm gonna say the lyrics, and then you pick up where I stop, okay?
3: Okay, you got to go slow, though.
4: I will. I came to bring the pain, hardcore from the brain. Let's go inside my astral plane.
3: Find out my mental based on instrumental records, hey, so I can write monumental.
4: Boom!
2: There it is.
4: Boom.
2: There it is.
4: Boom.
2: There
4: you
2: it
4: got
2: is.
4: It.
2: There it is. You got the last of the tickets.
3: Thank you.
2: You're going to go see Wu-Tang and Bone Thugs in Harmony tomorrow night at Darien Lake. 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
2: Man, it feels good when a winner says that, but it feels even better when you've been trying to win for trying to get a winner for the last 20 minutes.
4: Listen, man. Listen.
2: What is it? I think it's the ego. I think we know the lyrics, but then when you put it on us, we don't really know the lyrics.
4: That was one of the popular songs.
2: guess. We must have misremembered it. And we got the technology. Here's the thing. You got the technology to cheat.
4: When it comes to trivia, I'll give you... y'all don't tell anybody. This is between us. Don't tell nobody else. You know, when we do trivia, if we do, like, finish the lyrics, you know, Google's your best friend.
2: Oh, my gosh.
4: Now, don't share that secret with anybody. That's for y'all.
2: Yeah, don't nobody know about the internet. No, nobody
4: know about the internet. Nah, it's just 1992. And we're waiting for the latest Source magazine.
2: On the dome. I got that straight off the dome. All right, WDKX, the Wake Club. Coming up, what would you do Wednesday scenario? Oh, my goodness. It's coming up next on WDKX.

0: We are 103.9 WDKX, Rochester's number one rated radio station. It is the straight middle of the week right here. 2 days gone, 2 days to go. That makes it a Wednesday. What would you do Wednesday?
1: Listen, TLC had a song called What About Your Friends?
0: Nah. Will they stand that ground or will they let you down?
1: Well, Jenna and Terrell have been hanging out for the past few months as friends. Jenna really likes Terrell, but he doesn't feel the same way. She tells her friend Brittany, admitting she has feelings for him, but believe he isn't interested. Over the weekend, Brittany runs into Terrell and asks him if he's just playing hard to get with Jenna. Terrell says he was never interested in Jenna and he had already told her that. Then he confesses that he has always been interested in her, which is Brittany, the friend. Brittany has always found Terrell attractive, but now she's unsure. Would entertaining his feelings be a betrayal of Jenna?
0: A friend friends or good friends? Does it say they friend friends? Let's just say they friend friends.
1: Well, for her to tell Gina to tell Brittany that, you know, she really likes him. I mean, she's somebody that's kind of close.
0: Yeah, it's gonna be rough. And who would he like?
1: He likes the friend Brittany. He doesn't like Gina. He likes Brittany. Yeah. Brittany always found him attractive, but she's like, I would entertain him, but I don't want to, you know, double cross my friend. I don't want her to feel that way.
0: Double cross. like a double agent. You double cross me.
1: But would she, would she be crossing her friend or betraying her friend if she was to entertain his feelings, even though he already told her he's not interested in her? Those two are never dating. Jenna and Terrell were never dating.
0: Just interested.
1: They were just friends hanging out and she liked them.
0: Yeah, okay. You think bro code is like women code? Like, you're not supposed to go out with the person that your friend is interested in or dating or dated or, you know what I mean?
1: Well, I think that's where the conversation happens. Yeah. That's where the communication happens. You somehow, some way, timing is everything. So make sure the environment is right. And then, you know, put it all on the table. Like, yo, I ran into Terrell and asked if he was playing hard to get with you. And he said that he told you he wasn't interested. And he actually told me he was interested. And we had the conversation before about how we both thought he was attractive.
0: I got another question, though. Number question, who is to do what? Is he to ask out the friend or is the friend supposed to ask him out? What is the what would you
1: do? He already did his part. He put it out there.
0: Oh, so yeah.
1: I'm interested in.
0: Now she got to make a decision.
1: The ball is in her court.
0: Yeah, and she got to make a decision. I'm going to leave this one alone. Text the call 678-1039. Text the call 678-1039. What would you do Wednesday?
1: We'll just make it simple, Tariq, to our frontliners. If Brittany talks to Terrell, will she be betraying her friend Gina?
0: All right, text the call 678-1039. What would you do Wednesday on 1039 WDKX?
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7: Lots of sunshine for your Wednesday. It'll be a warm and beautiful day. We'll see high temperatures topping off in the low 80s. Now tonight, clouds will increase. We'll see showers, maybe crack of thunder in the overnight, lows in the low 60s. And for your Thursday, good chance of some scattered showers and thunderstorms across the area. High temperatures, low 80s. 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I'm Chief Meteorologist Richard McCullough on 103.9 WDKX. 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
0: We are 1039 WDKX, Rochester's number one station for R&B, hip-hop, throwbacks. And what would you do Wednesday scenario? Has people buzzing already, Say?
1: Yeah, the scenario is a young lady liked the gentleman. The gentleman didn't like the young lady, but instead he liked her friend, and her friend thought he was cute.
0: So the phone lines will go. WDKX, hello.
8: My name is Angie, and I'm commenting on this morning's question. Should the friend talk to the guy that was interested in the other friend? I feel like she should at least converse with the friend and ask her how she feels about it. Let her know, to be honest, that he says he's attracted to her and not the one that actually likes him. And then they go from there. If she's a true friend, then she'll understand.
0: Let's stay with the phone lines. WDKX, hello, what'd you want to say?
9: Two things. One, he don't like you, okay? He don't like you. Let it go. Like who like you? He don't like you, period. Second, if she can't have a baby, that means I'm not supposed to.

have a baby? Because my friend can't get pregnant, that means I can't have a family. My friend edges won't grow, so I gotta cut mine off. Her credit not good, so she can't get a new car.

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5: Alright guys, here we are, our last break of the day, and we always take this time to thank our beautiful, loyal Steve Harvey Nation. 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
7: 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Click on the Best of Steve Harvey Morning Show. Got it? Good. You can say that every day.
6: Nah.
5: All right. Nah. Junior, you have a question.
8: I do have one for the nephew. I'm going to ask you, because I don't know, Tommy, if you've thought about this already, but, you know, like, you know, in your career, your illustrious career and everything, have you thought about your biopic and who going to play you in your biopic?
6: You know, it would have to be. It's gotta be probably Shamar Moore.
8: What?
6: To try to look. Hey. What's the problem? What is this shirt? What is this shirt?
5: You know, usually people try to get people that look something like them.
6: And that's what I'm doing. Thank you. Hello.
5: You look like Shamar Moore now?
8: Yeah. You think you look like Shamar Moore? You really believe that?
6: Listen, I'm just trying to. Y'all ask me, all right? Don't ask me if you don't want the real answer. Okay. So even Shamar, let me see. Uh-huh. Shamar,
5: and we love Shamar.
6: Uh huh. All right.
7: Shamar,
5: he's a cutie.
7: Moore.
5: Yeah.
7: So People Magazine has this thing where they show you, you know, it's kind of like a, remember the Cribs? Remember Cribs from MTV?
5: Oh yeah.
7: They show
5: right.
7: you the celebrities' uh-huh. homes. Mm-hmm. So they did Shamar Moore's home recently. Mm-hmm. Very nice. Mm-hmm. Very nice.
5: Mm-hmm. Oh yeah, he lives well.
7: Yeah, he's fly. Yeah,
5: he lives
7: got a nice setup.
8: I think that he want to play you in a bio.
7: I'm thinking about Tommy, the house.
8: And the fact you think somebody else, you said Shamar Moore or either. That's a problem.
5: Right? Yeah, who else?
8: You think it's two options?
6: There's more.
5: Because that was a really good question, Junior. Uh huh.
6: Yeah, who played Ghost?
7: Yeah. Amari Hardwick.
6: Yeah, he could pull it off. He could pull it off. He could beat Tommy.
5: I'm gonna fight you, Tommy. I really want to fight you right now.
6: What is the fight for?
5: I really want to fight you.
8: He not Amari gonna play Tommy Hardwick? When his best friend name is Tommy.
7: Already done.
5: Right, Junior. I'm gonna fight you, Tommy.
6: Here's one. Jeffrey Wright.
5: Oh, now he can act.
7: He is the most underrated actor.
6: He is very underrated.
7: He's very good.
6: He is very underrated. He's a powerful brother.
7: He is a beast. Him and Don Cheadle. Y'all stop talking to me about them too.
6: Don Cheadle.
5: You don't

0: look like him.
1: Okay, well, let's ask this one question though. Carla Shirley, ask this. Why would Jeffrey Wright dumb down his talent to play?
2: This is a challenge. This is a challenge. Because you're trying to be brilliant. Because he's trying to be brilliant and stupid at the same time. And that's hard to do. And you don't understand that. See what I'm saying?
3: And
2: that's
3: neither what you do you.
1: Okay, who else, Tommy? Who else could possibly play?
0: And this is a biopic about Tommy's life, right?
2: I know who. Oh, I know who's perfect.
0: Say something, Greg.
2: I know who's perfect.
4: Surely.
2: He's playing in the show Lantern now.
0: Boy,
2: Mufasa. That ought to do it. What? That ought to do it.
0: I'm leaving right now.
1: Shut these radio waves down.
0: Yeah, I'm leaving.
2: This is great. This is a challenging role for Mufasa. It really is.
0: What?
2: Yeah. Yeah.
3: Aaron, you don't see him.
0: He used to go with Teyana Taylor. Yeah, we know.
1: You actually believe he could play?
0: You are delusional.
5: I'm still stuck on James Ghost St. Patrick. I know, me too.
0: I wanted to fight him over that one.
2: I don't know who y'all want me to pick. I don't know what y'all trying to do. I mean, if you want me to get somebody that's perfect for the role, that's somebody that can pull the role off. Yeah.
3: All right.
2: Y'all don't see the resemblance, though?
0: No.
1: No, not at all. I'm telling you, you hurt my feelings with that one, dog. I can't believe you, Tommy.
0: That was disrespectful. It really was.
1: You said Aaron Pierre, and he could play. Are you for real?
0: Yeah, that was
2: disrespectful. I'm not for play. I am for real, young man. Yes, that would be a great
1: You know who I think could play you, Tommy?
0: Who? Come on, Junior. Who?
1: Peter Griffin from Family Guy. That's you.
5: Yeah. I like it.
1: I see that all day on you. I think
0: I can see that.
1: Lois. Yes, you. That's...
0: Same now chin. You're thinking Dome Thugs and Harmony.
2: I'm not gonna let y'all not gonna steal my joy. You're not gonna steal my joy.
5: Tommy, reverse it. Ask who, Junior. Who yep. could play him? Reverse mm-hmm. that.
2: Already. Go ahead, Junior. Who could play you?
1: Denzel.
5: You better go to the top of the food chain.
1: I started at the bottom.
2: You just went straight all the way up there?
1: I don't see why not. And what's going to be great is Denzel changes his voice to match mine. That's acting.
0: Academy, another Academy Award on the shelf.
1: Oh, this is easy. All right. I got my popcorn watching myself. Look at me.
5: Talk about look at me.
0: Say this, Junior. King Kong ain't got nothing. Can say that, Junior.
1: King Kong ain't got nothing on me. See? Right there.
0: Boo. Yeah.
2: Double boo.
1: Why you start down there?
2: Boo.
1: I start right at the top. Between Denzel and Shane Leo. One of the two.
0: All right, Tommy. Please take us. Put us out of our misery.
2: Mufasa, give me a call, man. Yes, sir. In the words of my uncle, talk to God. He would love to hear from you. Until tomorrow, y'all be in peace.
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9: Lots of sunshine for your

0: Wednesday, it'll be a warm and beautiful day. We'll see high temperatures topping off in the low 80s. Now tonight, clouds will increase. We'll see showers, maybe crack of thunder in the overnight, lows in the low 60s. And for your Thursday, good chance of some scattered showers and thunderstorms across the area. High temperatures, low 80s. 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I'm Chief Meteorologist Richard McCullough on 103.9 WDKX. 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

let's get the party started. See you at the bar, you was hardly talking. That's when I knew that your heart was starring. Friends to lovers need a part to star in. Like, wait, babe, let me

0: 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That's what I'm trying to get to. The best of me. The best of all of us.
1: The best of all of us.
0: That's why we have Mental Health Matters every Wednesday morning with Dr. Staley C. Killings. And I'm gonna miss these sessions.
1: We're just gonna be on Zoom.
2: Not the same though.
0: It's not the same.
1: I'll pop in whenever I can. I know it's definitely not the same.
0: Because it's the antics. Y'all don't know what the antics are off air. And what we really be saying,
2: She really was about to check our mental health because we was trying to figure out how did she get in the building.
1: She thought
2: we was lying.
1: Yeah, the ghost.
0: And then she came in mad. She's like, y'all left me out there. And I'm like,
1: I know, I was just...
0: We was in the studio. We were looking at nothing.
1: Y'all still treat me like a step.
0: No. Please don't believe that. Please. Y'all don't do that.
1: We don't do that. We care. That's true.
0: So much so, what would you do Wednesday scenario this morning? Did you catch it coming in? Because I'm not sure if you did.
1: Fill me in.
0: All right, go ahead. Say.
2: So just to sum it up real quick, young lady likes guy. Guy doesn't like young lady. Friend and young lady, the young lady's best friend, they both agree that the guy is attractive. The friend runs into the guy. She tells the guy, why are you playing hard to get with my friend? He tells the friend, I told her I wasn't interested in her, but I am interested in you. Which made her kind of be open to entertaining his feelings. But she doesn't want to double cross her friend.
1: Right.
0: Yeah, the text lines have been going 678-1039. WDKX, the Wake Up Club. Here's what people have said on our phone lines. WDKX, hello? WDKX, hello?
3: Oh, yeah. So I lost a best friend because of that situation.
0: Oh, wow.
3: And I'm still currently with that man after 4 years. And me and the girl finally kind of like spoke for the first time in about three months.

0: months ago. So I feel like she kind of, like, understands she couldn't stop what was destined to be, kind of like. So, yeah.
1: So how did the situation unfold? Not to open old wounds, but how did the situation unfold?
0: She liked him. He didn't like her. And he didn't know we were best friends. And about a week later, he met me. And I found out she liked him the same day that I found out he liked me.
2: Yeah, I mean, I couldn't hold it against you. It'd be different if you knew, but you didn't know. So,
0: yeah, so it was like everybody found out about everything one day.
2: At the same time. But y'all better now. I would say just better. I wouldn't say, you know, the way it was, but y'all better. Yeah, like, better.
0: If
2: okay.
0: She sees me and I see her, we'll speak.
2: Okay.
0: But initially, she was mad about it. She said she really liked him, and he said he never agreed on anything. He didn't like her.
2: I get you. Wow. All right. Wow. Thanks for sharing your story. Appreciate it.
1: Now, Tariq, all I hear in my head is that harp from Brandy and Monica, The Boy Is Mine.
3: No, he mine.
2: Yeah. All right. Text message 678-1039. Good morning. It happened to me. My best friend was interested. And like me, we've been together 25 years. My friend didn't speak to me for 15 years. We eventually made up. She attended our daughter's graduation. And so I don't feel that anything is wrong. So I will say this from the text line 678-1039. There's two things going on here. Because there's another one that reads this morning. She would be wrong. but why not tell? Don't tell Terrell. Pursue the friend. And this is one of those sort of situations where that was one of the people that thought it was wrong. The others are kind of like, you know, I've been through that situation before, was shared this morning. And I appreciate people who have shared in this morning. But there's two things going on, Dr. Killings, that we have to get through. Number one, a lot of people have said, one caller said earlier this morning, you know, am I not supposed to, you know, get good things coming to me, like a job or something that we both apply for a job? Am I not supposed to take the job because you didn't get it? Am I not supposed to start a family because you don't have it? Am I supposed to not do this because you don't get it? Like, there's this sort of feeling of, you know, that is just because this person didn't choose you, they chose me. You would think someone would be happy for you, but a lot of people hold resentment, which is also human.
3: Right. That's certainly a human emotion, but we also have to have a solid level of emotional intelligence and emotional maturity. And yes, that resentment, those hurt feelings are going to be there, but we have to process through those feelings on our own and deal with those feelings on our own.
2: Can you describe... I'm sorry to interrupt you, because you said emotional intelligence. Mm-hmm. I'm keen on this. I'd like to know what your definition of emotional intelligence.
3: So emotional intelligence is the ability to understand what we're feeling, mm-hmm. tap into what we are feeling, mm-hmm. and manage those feelings in an appropriate way.
2: Okay.
3: Now, holding on to resentment, who is that going to...
4: hurt but you.
3: Thank you. That is going to tear us up inside, because you're resentful because of or due to someone else. That someone else has gone on with their life and they're doing their thing. They're not impacted by your resentment. The resentment that you're feeling is simply going to dwell inside of you. It is not going to advance you or move you forward in any way. Mm-hmm. So having that emotional intelligence, okay, tapping into what we're feeling. I'm resentful because of this. This is the way I'm feeling. I'm upset. I'm angry. I'm embarrassed. I'm hurt. I. Those are all the things in the feelings that I am expressing, feeling, and dealing with. And that's just the thing. Okay, I've tapped into, honed in on those feelings that I'm experiencing. So I need to do the things that I need to do to get through, to work through those feelings so I can come out on the other side and deal with my friends or the situation with a clear head, and dealing with those things not coming from a place of hurt emotions.
2: Interesting. All right.
3: But dealing, you know, with those things from a solid cognitive standpoint.
2: All right, so it's interesting to me because the word emotional intelligence, I think you broke that down perfectly, really just revolves what I am dealing with, my feelings. It isn't the understanding anybody else's emotional intelligence. It's me dealing with me.
3: Correct. Oh. And, you know, having a good emotional intelligence also helps you, quote unquote, read the room.
2: Gotcha. No. Gotcha. All

0: All right, I got you.
1: I don't know if it's me, but growing up, I never heard that term or people say emotional intelligence.
2: Yes, yes. So it's really social emotional intelligence. Mm-hmm. So the emotional intelligence is what I have dealing with myself. Mm-hmm. Social emotional is when you're involving other people. Mm-hmm. And some people don't have either. Some people are stronger in understanding themselves, but don't understand how to relate to other people. Mm-hmm. So there could be strengths and weaknesses on both sides. Now, the reason why a lot of us... Well, this term is fairly new. The reason why you're hearing it a lot more now is because of the age of technology. Mm-hmm. And people tend to be by themselves more often. Mm-hmm. And when you don't have an opportunity to socialize with other people, you're not going to learn that social emotional intelligence.
1: See, the term was either you're good with people or you're just socially awkward.
2: Right.
1: That's what it was.
2: Yes, yes. And we're actually teaching it in schools now because we realize that inherently it's not something that people have, mm-hmm. and people aren't being taught social emotional intelligence at home.
1: I don't think I was taught that. I think that was just my character.
0: I think part of it, though, when you talk about emotional intelligence, you know how to act when you go into a room.
2: Some people do.
0: So, for example, like if we were going to church, you know, that warning your mama gave you before you walked into church, it is taught through experiences and what you're doing
2: at home.
1: Couple of threats.
2: It's not a lesson. You know, not even a threat. It's
0: we're at a funeral.
2: The way I'm looking at you.
1: Yeah, right.
2: Those nonverbal threats.
1: Correct.
2: You know, the way your mama look at you and she don't even have to say a word. Mm-hmm. You know what I'm saying? Or she grab a hold of that purse and you know that wooden spoon is in that purse. You know that, you know, those sorts of things that we do learn at home and that we do learn because our parents allow us to socialize, taking us to church, taking us to the family reunion, taking us to a friend's house, going to the store. Mm. Don't ask for nothing. Mm. You know, those sorts of things. Right. You got McDonald's. All those types of things is how we learn that social emotional intelligence.
0: It's interesting you bring it because now you took me in another direction. This is you mentioned the family before and having these sort of discussions. Should we be having these discussions, for example, at a funeral? There's a way to act at a funeral.
2: Oh, absolutely.
0: There's a way to you wouldn't wear a clown suit to a funeral. Like you wouldn't wear this. There's certain things you wear and there's certain things you do, say and don't say, act and don't act. Wedding or graduation or there's these sort of situations where we know I better act right because this ain't about me right now. This
2: Correct.
0: Is about
2: I have to manage my emotional intelligence to be in this social environment. Mm. It's things such as some people get nervous and they want to laugh when they're at a funeral because they're uncomfortable. Mm. So I have to manage my emotions and manage my emotional intelligence so that I can be at this funeral. And although I might feel uncomfortable in this social situation, if I start giggling, that's going to convey a different feeling in this environment.
0: So don't ignore your emotions in the moment. Understand and read the room of the moment.
2: Absolutely. And if you can't, if you're in a situation, and I have met people who giggle when they're uncomfortable, but giggling in certain situations is inappropriate. So if that is how you're going to respond, you might need to step out for a minute, do some positive self-talk, do whatever you need to do to lessen the anxiety that you're feeling, whatever it is that you need to do, but that's a level of emotional intelligence. And some people are at that level. They've honed in on what they're feeling. They understand in a social environment it's not appropriate, and they know what to do when they're in those situations. Younger kids might not understand and know what to do. So that's why as parents or educators or aunties, uncles, ministers, you know, the environment that they're in, we have to teach children what is appropriate and how they need to respond.
1: So when we come in a room and meet new people, should we assume that everybody has an understanding of what that means
2: when you walk into
1: the emotional intelligence and
2: no, some people aren't going to understand what that means. Some people might have
1: to. We as individuals go in the room knowing that everybody, like if I meet you, I expect Dr. Stacey Killings to know how to read the room, have some kind of social emotional intelligence.
2: Right.
1: Should we go in the room with people we don't know and just assume that they don't know?
2: No, you shouldn't, because you're gonna mess around and make a, you know, come out the other end. You know, I think there's a level of grace that we have to give. Just like when you walk into a room, you don't know who has, you know, 135 IQ and who has a 75 IQ. So that would be the wrong assumption, just go into a room and think everybody's got it, you know.
1: Well, the reason I say that is because if I go in there expecting you to have it and you don't have it, I'm going to be disappointed.
2: Okay. And again, that is will be a you issue, right? And you're going to have to deal with that disappointment. So why put yourself in that situation? And I have met, you know, it's interesting. Psychiatrists, you know, we've all met those people who are awkward.
0: Yeah.
2: You know, but they've advanced and they've gotten their degrees and they, you know, they have their businesses and they move forward, but they've figured out a way to navigate their situations. And there's nothing wrong with being awkward. There really isn't. Mm-hmm. It's just being able to go into an environment, do just what I said, you know, read the room and be able to be in a social setting and be appropriate. It is okay to be awkward.
0: It's interesting because even from the What Would You Do Wednesday sort of scenario, it creates this uncomfortableness. And that you can grow from uncomfortableness.
2: Absolutely.
0: A lot of people run from it. I know I have. But right. there are certain times where you're kind of like in the uncomfortableness of this friendship that was a friendship. And now we, you know, they see in this person that I wanted to see can make things uncomfortable. I do want to come back from the break with something. Two things. One is on WDKX.com when it comes to dating. And the other end of this, too, has to do with the pick me. Sort of mentality.
2: Oh, yes.
0: Where
2: yes.
0: there is this feeling, and I don't want anybody listening to this show thinking to yourself, it's only one side, she won, and that was it, and it doesn't matter. There is this feeling of being chosen.
2: Yes.
0: And there is this disappointment when you are not
2: right.
0: chosen.
2: That's true.
0: And it is devastating. 103.9 WDKX. Good morning.

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2: This is Amorette Miller with another segment of You're Hired. Have you given notice to your employer that you're leaving? Congratulations! You've been offered a job in a new organization. Now it's time to say goodbye. It's going to feel rocky while you transition. Maybe your organization will rework your department to accommodate for your exit. They may post your job right away. There will be a lot of work that you have to do, tying up your loose ends. Know that it's all a part of the process. 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You never know if you'll find yourself back where you left. 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
4: Lots of sunshine for your Wednesday. It'll be a warm and beautiful day. We'll see high temperatures topping off in the low 80s. Now tonight, clouds will increase. We'll see showers, maybe crack of thunder in the overnight, lows in the low 60s. And for your Thursday, good chance of some scattered showers and thunderstorms across the area. High temperatures, low 80s. If you've been injured in a car accident, make it easy

0: 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I'm Chief Meteorologist Richard McCullough on 103.9 WDKX. Have a good day.
1: We are WDKX, Rochester's number one rated radio station. Thank you for making this part of your day. Dr. Stacey Killings joins us now here in WDKX. Now, I wanted to get your sort of thoughts on this. On the what would you do Wednesday scenario, there is this feeling of not being chosen. It happens all the time. Mm-hmm. There are people, like, for example, they had a story of a young man that applied for, I think, 200 jobs out of school and got like one job offer. So that's a whole lot of, that's 199 rejections and one job offer. That can play with your mental health.
2: Yes.
1: Seeing somebody that you like and you like them, but they don't like you.
2: Yes.
1: That's a form of rejection.
2: Yes.
1: That can mess with your mental health. There's a lot of different stages of stuff where there are people are not chosen and they feel less than. And trust me, I've been there. I've been there not chosen.
2: If you live long enough, most of us have been there.
1: Yeah. And so how do you get through that? Because it does mess with a lot of people when they face rejection, relationship, job, what community, whatever it might be,
2: right,
1: that they're going through. How do they get through that?
2: Oh, yeah. You know, and I'm sitting here thinking to say, you know, you don't dwell in it. But yes, as I'm thinking about it, it does end up in a space. You can end up in a space where you just want to sit in it because it becomes that, oh my goodness, woe is me.
1: Yeah.
2: Like, no one likes me. No one picked me. No one wants me to be on their team. So, and it's different in every scenario, not being you sent out 200 job applications and you got chosen for one. Well, guess what? You have a job.
1: Mm-hmm.
2: So again, you have to, I never say ignore those feelings. There's a sadness that's going to come over you. You're going to feel all those negative emotions.
1: Yeah.
2: However, feeling those emotions is something that we have to get used to. It is a part of life. And in feeling those emotions and getting through those emotions, it helps us to live and know how to get through other disappointments that life will bring, because everything in life is not going to be positive. Mm-hmm. How do we get over it? Okay, sit in it for a little bit, but don't sit in it for too long, because you don't want to ignore those feelings that you're having.
1: Yeah.
2: Now, if it's going on 2 weeks and you're still sitting in those emotions and sitting in those feelings, it might be time for you. And again, it depends upon what the rejection is or was.
1: Yeah.
2: 200 applications, you got offered a job, you still got offered a job.
1: Mm.
2: 200 applications, job applications, and you don't get a job at all, that means there's still work to be done. And that's why we, you know, there's so many different things that are popping up in my head. You know, there was a time when a team won and one team and the other team lost, so one team got a trophy. Now everybody's getting a trophy. That doesn't teach anyone how to deal with disappointment.
1: Preach on it. Preach on it.
2: We have to learn how to deal with disappointment, because, okay, the coaches and the softball team, they're in control of this group, and they're going to give everybody a trophy. But when you go out into the real world is going to hit you, and everyone does not get a trophy. So it's a part of life, and it's a part of living and understanding that there are disappointments. So we have to be able to hone in on those emotions, feel what we're feeling, then say, okay, what my next move is this. This is how I'm going to get up and lift myself up out of it. You know, the glass is half full,
1: mm-hmm,
2: or it's half empty. It's not good for our mental health to go through life feeling that the glass is half empty all the time. What can I do to fill my cup?
1: Listen, we talk about this all the time, because mental health is we have our own sort of things that we do, but sometimes you need a professional.
2: Right.
1: Sometimes you need somebody to talk this through for you, because you might be dealing with something a little bit too long.
2: Correct. And even mental health professionals, sometimes we get stuck and we might need a reminder. Okay, what are those meditation strategies that I tell everyone else about? What are those scriptures that I'm telling everyone else about? But sometimes we need someone to sort of shake us, to get us out of our stuff, not a physical shake, but that mental shake,
1: yeah,
2: to help us
1: Snap out of it
2: and move forward and remember, okay, hold on. No, I do have a positive self-worth. I is loved. Yeah. I is beautiful. Oh, you know, all those things.
1: Yeah.
2: Yes.
1: And affirmations.
2: Yes. And we have to tell ourselves that. And sometimes we have to keep telling ourselves that until it sinks in and we believe that.
1: It's funny because I have no problem with like the persona when people wear

0: certain things. They yes. put it on for a reason to get that confidence going. Because the world can be cruel.
1: It certainly can.
0: I'm like, go ahead. Where would you want to do what you got to do? As long as you're not harming nobody and you need that shield to get to walk out and deal with the
1: and
0: world
1: feel
0: today.
1: Feel confident. Yes. Yeah. Grab that shield. Use those post-it notes to remind yourself that you are beautiful. You are worthy. You are loved. You know, I am somebody. That is important. We have to feed into ourselves before we expect someone else to feed into us.
0: The phone lines would go. WDKX, you wanted to talk about the emotional intelligence. WDKX?
2: Hey, I was just thinking what I was saying about last dinner at a funeral. I remember going to a funeral. This young man said he started laughing because it wasn't because of nerves. It's because of he owes somebody some money. He now ain't got to pay him.
0: Jesus. Unbelievable.
2: And I went to another funeral. A pastor said, when you are a born-again believer, that you don't pass from death to life, you're supposed to rejoice at a funeral.
1: That's true.
2: I mean, y'all got to understand, everybody's not on that same level of emotional, you know what I mean?
1: Correct.
0: Yeah, it's true. And that's why.
1: Is that what we're saying?
0: Yeah, Dr. Killings was saying that, yep.
2: Yeah,
0: that's true.
2: So, I mean, that's a good topic y'all came with, though, for real.
0: Yeah, it's because they party in New Orleans for funerals.
1: Yes.
0: They actually party. Yes. They actually party down the street.
1: Yes.
0: And hold a parade.
1: A homegoing celebration.
0: Yeah. Oh, yeah.
1: Absolutely. But,
2: yeah. They celebrate the life that the person was here. They show they love. But I thought I was kind of insistent on what to do was like, now I have to pay him his money. I'm like, bruh.
0: Jeez. Why would you say that?
2: Me personally, I wouldn't say that. But, you know, everybody different.
1: Correct.
0: Yeah.
2: Like, I'd be telling my daughter, like, yo, you can't feel some type of way because somebody laughed. Because she's like, I got an older daughter. She laughs nervous. That's just her reaction. It's not personal.
1: Yeah. Right.
2: You know what I mean? And then my daughter, I got another one that's real serious.
0: Yeah.
2: God made us who we are, baby. That's all I can say.
1: That's right.
0: All right. You take it easy.
1: Too.
0: WDKX in the Wake Up Club. Thank you for calling in. 222-1039, 678-1039. 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I thought this was interesting. I wanted to bring it up to you. There are a lot of people going on first dates. And apparently the new trend on first dates are that they will now do criminal background checks and criminal searches on whomever the potential first date is going to be. This is according to a new as Dr. Killings laughs.
3: You don't want the mystery.
0: DatingAdvice.com survey did 1,000 U.S. adults found that 40% of them are searching their potential date's criminal history or record before they even meet them. We're talking a large number of them, 46%, 18 to 24, 42%, 25 to 34. Are all doing this. There's a serious reason behind this when it comes to sort of dating violence that has been a concern. But before they even decide to even know if they're going to split the check,
1: okay,
0: they doing the background check.
1: I'm trying to tell you. Now, listen, there's nothing wrong with doing that because now you're going into a situation well aware. However, I wouldn't just say do that background check and don't even give the man or the woman an opportunity. It depends upon where you're at in life. You might be like, nope, I'm tired of dating felons. I'm not dating another felon. I don't care what he or she has done or how much they have changed or whatever. You know, that's your personal choice. However, do that background check. Go into that meeting or that date or whatever with your eyes wide open and fully informed and have a conversation about it. Someone may have committed a felony 25 years ago when they were 16. They were tried as an adult or whatever, what have you, and they're a completely different person.
0: Yeah.
1: You know, so I understand that, but I'm going to do a background check. If I have the means, I am doing it because this way I can go in making an informed decision.
0: There you go. So you got the information now. We did have this, but we didn't do no background
1: different.
0: Check. We
1: weren't doing
0: back
1: background checks.
3: Well, I think the gamble is 50-50, right? Because there are people that don't have a record that are on the edge.
0: Yeah,
3: right?
0: They just ain't been caught
1: yet.
0: You know?
1: That's true. Yes. And again, you got to use that social emotional intelligence to understand people. You know, because they might not have, they may not have committed any crimes or anything, but they might not be wrapped too tight. Right. They may have, you know, some, they might have a history of doing something that was never caught.
0: Before we go on emotional intelligence, is my instinct.
1: There you go. That gut.
0: The most, the gut is a part of the emotional intelligence.
1: Listen to that. Absolutely. And with that gut, you know, with having that, those gut feelings, you still have to give people grace. You know, because someone might have that, might not have that social emotional intelligence. No. You don't want to count them out at all. People learn from being around other people. So if your gut is telling you something, I always say, listen to it.
0: 103.9 WDKX. Thank you for listening. Mental health matters every Wednesday morning. Told you, live sessions be live.
1: Yes, boy. I know. I love this topic. Sessions. I love this topic. I do.
4: A lot social of work. A lot of work.
3: We was even direct going in that direction.
1: No, it didn't start off that way.
0: It started off you just getting in the building.
1: Okay, don't take me back. Take me through that.
0: WDKX, the Wake Up Club. Good morning.

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0: 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Shout out to the Boys and Girls Club. Yesterday, they had a back-to-school event. 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Some are the day of. Some are down the line.
1: Yeah.
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1: Yep.
0: So Friday, Saturday, Sunday.
1: I believe Friday, Pop Style is having their customer appreciation, and it is a give back, so there's going to be free food, school supplies while they last.
0: Yep, and then on Sunday, it's going to be a great give back community day with backpacks, giveaways, food, community, all the good stuff, bounce houses, free haircuts, styling, face painting, all that good stuff. 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Starts at 11 and goes till 4. 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Being brought to you by Hookfish. Yep. Appreciate that as always. WDKX is the Wake Up Club. Thank you for tuning in. I was telling you this morning, I was reading the news about there was a number of tires that were slashed. I think it was over near Sio Street.
1: On East Avenue, right?
0: Yeah. And it so that their police are now investigating that going forward. I just, you know, times are tough, man. Times are tough and people are doing a lot of stuff. And I just don't understand this.
1: Who, you know, like you said, times are tough. You know, everybody is trying to save their money. And then, you know, you go in and you slash the tires. Nobody has money to replace tires like that because they don't have to, you know, and you got some individuals around here that decided to go around and do that. There was a story a few weeks ago. It was an apartment complex where like 15 cars or something like that got their windows smashed in.
0: Really?
1: Yeah. So I'm like, you know, I just wonder, like, what is the thought process of someone getting up, leaving wherever it is they're coming from to say, you know what, I'm going to destroy someone's property.
0: Yeah, they said it happened around 11:30 last night. It's around the 200 block of East Avenue in the area of Sio and Matthew Street. And, you know, if anybody has any information, please report that to the Rochester Police Department. But, you know, I don't know. I know there's a lot of angry people out there and it's no excuse, but I can't even imagine being like, man, what the hell? What's going on here?
1: Right.
0: So hopefully the police get to the bottom of it and we solve this and some of the other issues going on in the community. But, there's just a lot of anger. We are 103.9 WDKX, the Wake Up Club. Good morning.
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3: Lots of sunshine for your Wednesday. It'll be a warm and beautiful day. We'll see high temperatures topping off in the low 80s. Now tonight, clouds will increase. We'll see showers, maybe crack of thunder in the overnight, lows in the low 60s. And for your Thursday, good chance of some scattered showers and thunderstorms across the area. High temperatures, low 80s. 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I'm Chief Meteorologist Richard McCullough on 103.9 WDKX. 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

0: putting you in the know if you ain't already know. 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
3: Hey, what's up, my Go-Getters? You know what time it is. It's time for that Go-Getter Report with me, Adri V, the Go-Getter. Well, first up, I'm talking about the streaming genius Kai Cenat. He's shutting down a wild paternity claim. A woman reportedly drove 15 hours claiming Kai is the father of the 2-year-old daughter, but the streaming superstar says he never met the woman and completely denies the allegation. Social media is definitely buzzing over the situation, but Kai isn't claiming a child and says the story simply ain't true. Well, listen, I believe you, Kai, because after I watched that video, that sound crazy. Now, what was crazy was getting this news flash across my phone. My lady done gone on to glory, but her story and how legendary she is will always live through the music. I'm talking about Dolly Parton. She has passed away at the age of 80. After what her representatives have said has been a brief battle with cancer. She died at the Vanderbilt Ingraham Cancer Center in Nashville, surrounded by loved ones. The announcement was made by her nephew and honoring a request Dolly made years ago that he would be the one to share the news when the time came. Now, beyond classics like Joan Lee, as well as 9 to 5 and I Will Always Love You, Dolly leaves behind an incredible legacy of philanthropy, including millions of books donated through her Imagination Library, and our thoughts are with her family, friends, and fans around the world. Now, as we talk about family, friends, and of course fans, Lauren London is heading back to the big screen in a powerful new role, and according to Deadline, she will portray Beverly Tate, the late mother of Snoop Dogg, in Universal Pictures' upcoming biopic, Snoop. Jonathan Davis will star as Snoop Dogg, while Miles Bullock takes on the role of Dr. Dre. The film, directed by Craig Brewer, is scheduled to hit theaters on August 6, 2020. 27, marking the first movie produced under Death Row Pictures deal with NBC Universal. Well, that right there wraps up that Go-Getter Report, but it definitely do not wrap up the show. I need you to stay locked and loaded with us right here, and don't forget to check in each and every weekday as I serve it up to you. The Go-Getter Report with me, Adri V, the Go-Getter, right here on 103.9 WDKX.

0: 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Karaoke, none but fun, that's all it is.
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9: Lots of sunshine for your Wednesday. It'll be a warm and beautiful day. We'll see high temperatures topping off in the low 80s. Now tonight, clouds will increase. We'll see showers, maybe crack of thunder in the overnight, lows in the low 60s. And for your Thursday, good chance of some scattered showers and thunderstorms across the area. High temperatures, low 80s. If you've been injured in a car accident, make it easy. 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I'm Chief Meteorologist Richard McCullough on 103.9 WDK.

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1: This is County Legislator Rose Bonick. 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
2: 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Big Master P vibe, no limit. Falling hard on another hemisphere. 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Whoa, whoa, whoa, whoa, whoa. 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

0: on another hemisphere. 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
1: Whoa, whoa, whoa, whoa, whoa, whoa.
0: Mr. Hem is here.
1: Whoa, whoa, whoa, whoa, whoa, whoa.
0: Mr. Hem.
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0: Hi, I'm Ajoya Jackson, the new principal at Andrew Langston Middle School.
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11: Lots of sunshine for your Wednesday. It'll be a warm and beautiful day. We'll see high temperatures topping off in the low 80s. Now tonight, clouds will increase. We'll see showers, maybe crack of thunder in the overnight, lows in the low 60s. And for your Thursday, good chance of some scattered showers and thunderstorms across the area. High temperatures, low 80s. 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I'm Chief Meteorologist Richard McCullough on 103.9 WDKX. 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

0: Yep. All that right there. It's 103.9. Deja Vu, I knew Super Power Hours right now in effect. You know what it is, right? Lunch break action. Whole lot of them. Shaka Sean, what up? What's going on over there, man? Give it a Joan. Let me see what the day is. What you picked out today, yo? Let me see the flavor that you got over here. Okay. Cherry Popsicle Day, huh? Cherry Popsicle Day. That's one of the national days. What's the next one that you got over there? Oh, this is fly. National Dog Day. So you got a dog out there, go get it a pup cup or something like that. You know what I'm saying? If you take the dog serious like that, go ahead and treat the dog properly. Don't get it a cherry popsicle, though. Don't get the dog that. Get that for you and treat the dog proper. You know what I'm saying? National Dog Day and Cherry Popsicle Day. How fly is that, right? Super Moving and Grooming. It's all about 103.9 and September 5th. The flavor's in full effect. Blue Cross Arena, Rochester R&B Festival, Keith Sweat, Joe, Drew Hill, Genuine, Cut Close. I told you how to get that costume ready. I've been telling y'all for weeks. That 5th is almost here, baby. You know how it is, right? More information, log on WDKX.com. September 5th, that's that date.
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3: Hey, Rochester, make sure you're waking up with the Wake Up Club Thursday morning. 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Brush up on your trivia. We'll be doing that at 7:20. I got you covered with the Throwback Thursday. Don't be late at 8 morning mix. We'll have Pastor Cedric L. Cooper in from Mount Vernon Missionary Baptist Church at 10:15 Thursday morning. And don't

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1: Lots of sunshine for your Wednesday. It'll be a warm and beautiful day. We'll see high temperatures topping off in the low 80s. Now tonight, clouds will increase. We'll see showers, maybe crack of thunder in the overnight, lows in the low 60s. And for your Thursday, good chance of some scattered showers and thunderstorms across the area. High temperatures, low 80s. 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I'm Chief Meteorologist Richard McCullough on 103.9 WDKX. 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

0: 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From east to west coast, spread love, son.
1: Man, People's Choice, have me out there to check it, aight? Greg, hold that down, aight? 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I think all females, aight?
0: From east to west coast, spread love.
1: Woo!
0: And why you keep talking with
1: crazy, y'all, let's go.

Yeah, I used to go to East High, right? East High, right? Check it out. Let me give you this rundown. And we had this female rapping there, right? She went by the name of MC Peaches C. Peaches be crushing all, yeah.

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Lil' Kim 50 Cent Magic, they call that one. I hear 103.9. Deja Vu at noon. Superpower hours in full effect. I am the DJ Wizard Watts. Cut a hole down with that niceness, right? On your lunch break, how would you go? If it don't sound like this, you're wasting your time. You might as well come on home and start playing around. We get down over here, baby. You know what it is, don't you? Today is National what? I told you earlier. Let me tell you again, my friend. National Cherry Popsicle Day today. Shock and Sean found these right here. Cherry Popsicle Day today. That's fly right there. And National Dog Day today. If you got a dog, go ahead and get that dog, you know, his little treats and stuff like that, pup cups and all that type of stuff. You know what it is, right? You take your dog serious, you know what I'm talking about. Take this serious too, and I'll talk about this right here, September 5th. Rochester R&B Festival. It's going down. Keith Sweat, Joe, Drew Hill, Genuine, Cut Close. In the building at that big house, he's talking about Blue Cross Arena. Like I said before, y'all call it the War Memorial. You can tell how old you are when you say that, right? But it's all groovy because the show's going to go down over there. Get that costume ready. You know how it's going to go. You don't want to see it online. You want to be in the building. Because if you're in the place, right, your costume ain't right. You walking through, you strutting through, you think you fly. You looking regular. Somebody got a camera phone recording the situation that's going down. Somebody's making a video and you don't even know that you in it. So you want to be dressed flavorful. You know what I'm saying? You want to come through talking that talk, walking that walk because your confidence level is so high you can't deny. You know what I'm saying? You want to come through looking nice. You understand? So you got a little bit of time to get that costume ready, man. It's all about 103.9 WDK. Let me help you out real quick. Let me give you this right here. Get you up. It's 103.9, baby. You know what it is. Deja Vu at noon. I end it like this. That's right, go. A one-time go. A very nice go. DKX go. Deja Vu go.

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0: 5 a.m. We got another chance for you to win tickets to see TLC, Salt and Pepper with En Vogue at Darien Lake. Brush up on your trivia. We'll be doing that at 7:20. I got you covered with the Throwback Thursday. Don't be late at 8 morning mix. We'll have Pastor Cedric L. Cooper in from Mount Vernon Missionary Baptist Church at 10:15 Thursday morning. And don't miss the Go Getter Report with Adri V at 6:20, 9:20, and 11:20. 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
3: Don't miss the third annual Baldwin Richardson Foods Frederick Douglass HBCU Football Classic. It's the Virginia State University Trojans challenging the Lincoln University of Pennsylvania Lions Saturday, October 3rd. The tailgate gets the party started 8 a.m. to 12 noon. Game time kicks off at 1 p.m. and the Chick-fil-A Battle of the Bands is directly following the game. And yes, they'll be battling drumline style on the field. It all goes down at the Rochester Community Sports Complex. So do remember, the third annual Baldwin Richardson Foods Frederick Douglass HBCU Football Classic, Virginia State University Trojans against the Lincoln University of Pennsylvania Lions goes down Saturday, October 3rd. 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
9: Yo, he ain't messing with no average chick. 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
1: Lots of sunshine for your Wednesday. It'll be a warm and beautiful day. We'll see high temperatures topping off in the low 80s. Now tonight, clouds will increase. We'll see showers, maybe crack of thunder in the overnight, lows in the low 60s. And for your Thursday, good chance of some scattered showers and thunderstorms across the area. High temperatures, low 80s. If you've been injured in a car accident, make it easy. 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I'm Chief Meteorologist Richard McCullough on 103.9 WDKX. 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

0: We got another chance for you to win tickets to see TLC, Salt and Pepper with En Vogue at Darien Lake. Brush up on your trivia. We'll be doing that at 7:20. I got you covered with the Throwback Thursday. Don't be late at 8 morning mix. We'll have Pastor Cedric L. Cooper in from Mount Vernon Missionary Baptist Church at 10:15 Thursday morning. And don't miss the Go-Getter Report with Adri V at 6:20, 9:20, and 11:20. 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

0: closer to the show. There's another show going on August 31st at Blue, or I mean, nah, it's not Blue Cross Arena. It's at the Darien Lake Amphitheater. That's Salt and Pepper and Vogue and TLC. We got trivia on the way for that.
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0: 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Hope you got your tickets. In the next hour, I'll be listening out for that trivia for TLC and Salt and Pepper with En Vogue. It's iconic, the tour at Darien Lake Amphitheater. The tickets will be going out to whoever could come up with the answer to the trivia in the next hour, which is when you're going to hear the trivia question. 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

0: Rochester's best ride home, WDKX, where we are welcoming the Rochester R&B Festival with Keith Sweat. That was Keith Sweat there. Oh, wait a minute. Hold on. And Joe.
1: Keith Sweat. I want some Wu-Tang in my day.
0: See, now I got to start some mess. You know, he come up here with the Andre's in the building. So now we got to start this kind of thing.
1: The guy's on the phone. I came here and answered your phone by mistake. The guy wanted to know if he won Keith Sweat tickets.
0: You got to turn his volume down.
1: No, I told me he wanted a stick of gum. Give me a stick of gum.
0: Andre walk in with a pocket full of gum. And giving away gum.
1: Yeah, giving away
0: gum.
1: How about
0: some tickets, though? Wu-Tang, you know, is going down tomorrow. So
1: Wu-Tang!
0: Yeah, so what tickets you got?
1: I'd say put them on the yard, you know, so they can roll up.
0: They can roll up
1: what they want. You can get lit. You can get bring. I give you 4 tickets to Wu-Tang if you bring a bunch of weed smokers with you.
0: Wow,
1: because I know you're gonna down. Be out. Yeah, see, the man, agree with me. You know, see, if you sit out on the grass,
0: I thought I turned him down.
1: You know, you ain't gonna be smoking cigarettes. I may be honest.
0: The non-cigarette section of the Wu-Tang concert.
1: Yeah, and I don't even smoke.
0: Right, but he's talking about it.
1: Yeah.
0: Oh boy.
1: Just don't drive back weeded up.
0: Okay.

0: person in the car like me.
1: Right, right, yeah, right, right. He's a perfect, oh man. Total the guy.
0: That's why I can't smoke weed. Could you imagine if I drank and smoked?
1: Oh, I would be worse than this. I don't want to imagine that.
0: Nah, well, four tickets, Wu-Tang.
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0: 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Brush up on your trivia. We'll be doing that at 7:20. I got you covered with the Throwback Thursday Don't Be Late at 8 Morning Mix. 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

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Hottest R&B hip hop throwbacks. It's a Wu-Tang moment for us as we're preparing for this trivia for TLC. That's Red Light Special. TLC, Salt and Pepper, and In Vogue. It's iconic tour at Darien Lake Amphitheater. Another event going on at Darien Lake Amphitheater is tomorrow, which is the Wu-Tang, and that's what we're doing right now. So just let's get to the phones right quick. Uh-oh.

0: open for you. Who is this?
1: This is Rondria.
0: You want to see Wu-Tang? You got the smoking section? You got the group ready?
1: Oh, wow. Thank you. bless you guys.
0: It's going down tomorrow at Darien Lake Amphitheater. Wu-Tang, oh. Bone Thugs and Harmony.
1: Oh, my God.
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Keith Sweat, Cut Close, Joe Genuine, and Drew Hill. Right now we're doing a contest for TLC and Salt-N-Pepa with En Vogue. It's iconic, the tour at Darien Lake Amphitheater on the 31st of August. All you got to do, it's real simple, we're going to make it easy today, because there's a lot going on right now. 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That's all you got to do. First person gets it, you get the ticket. 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

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That's when I knew that your heart was scarring. 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Like, wait, babe, let me

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1: Can I give the names or am I too late?
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0: Yeah, you got it. Big shout out to a good friend of ours, Tamika Thomas. Who is this?
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0: Biggie just won a pair of tickets to see TLC Salt and Pepper with En Vogue at Darien Lake Amphitheater August 31st. 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

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Brush up on your trivia. We'll be doing that at 7:20. I got you covered with the Throwback Thursday. Don't be late at 8 morning mix. We'll have Pastor Cedric L. Cooper in from Mount Vernon Missionary Baptist Church at 10:15 Thursday morning. And don't miss the Go-Getter Report with Adri V at 6:20, 9:20, and 11:20. It all begins 5 a.m. with the Wake Up Club Thursday morning, only on 1.